0: Was that in Virginia again?
1: West side of Virginia.
0: West side of Virginia. Never mind.

0: Plus five.
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0: Hi, West 5. We're all wrapped up here. We're going to hold this report, Murphy.
1: Receive.

0: 24.
1: Four go.
0: 73 report submitted. We're going to be taking the victim to Drill Square. Now it's going to be 112907.
1: What's up?
0: Hi, Virginia.
1: Yeah, can you swing by 46 Oak? 46 Oak? Got a call up stating that there's a female at the location with a medical bracelet on. Thinks that she might be an EVP, stating that she should be in the hospital. Supposedly pregnant. MC was notified. Can you swing by that way and see what's going on? It's 46 Oak between the drive and Ocean.

0: before you got the caller? I'll try to call back now.
1: Thank you.
0: Quality of life.
2: John.
0: First off, decaf in the boulevard, addressing and drinking in public.
2: For sure.

0: North Shore on the call back, he stated he wasn't involved. He was just concerned for the two people fighting. He's no longer in the area and doesn't want
1: to see that. That's what we mean.
2: See. We got an IP female here. We want to get a bus to come out here to check her out. This is the second time we're here for her.
0: Received.

0: And North 4 MCC, they don't have any buses available. They're sending one out when they get one.
1: No problem, thank you.
0: North 3, you got status? Here, see one. East 2, 203, check your status.
2: I'm just finishing up on my report.
0: Let me see, let me know when you clear out construction, ma'am.
2: Please.
0: East 3, 303, check your status.

A four. Four. 57 CV, a caller stated a female came to him and told him a male is abusing her. Caller stated a female left with the male westbound on Garfield, and then she was crying. Happened about 10 minutes ago in the past. I do have a neighbor dispute on 51 Neptune, saying a neighbor's harassing the caller. I'm unsure if it's one and the same.

0: Alright, we got the NC off here.
1: Yeah, it's for this guy.
0: I receive.
1: Your call is coming out.

0: E foi com o pessoal.
1: Deixa.
0: Sergeant, receive. We definitely have to go to MC, correct?

0: North one.
1: Go ahead.
0: Can you bust upon your access completed of team to our head, as well as she's on scene?
1: Yeah, that's correct. The bus is notified. They asked anyone to get one available. They're going to send it.

0: 3, can I get the time and file for this MBA?
1: Time's going to be 19:32. File number is 105497. 105497.
0: Okay, thank you.
1: No problem.
2: What's the address you use for this MBA?
1: Cayman is west side of Virginia.
2: Appreciate it.
1: No problem.
3: Quality of life, that's going to be three issues.
1: Appreciate it.

0: Más fuerte. 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Ocho estados.
1: Available.
0: You swing by the area of Randolph and Union. Caller stated that I believe an IP mail got into a dark colored GMC with a Jersey Reg Whiskey 72 November Delta Golf and started driving off. Said that they were heading down Union Street towards Arlington from there. You just swing by and check it out.
1: All right, receive. Thank you. Hey, you. 320 Bramall. New Jersey Reg, you set.
0: No.
1: 6 Golf, 6 Delta, 9.
0: Anyway, check out how you do.
1: Can't check out for me.

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1: Alright, we should come further.
0: Great, sir.
2: Five, just hold on, me another unit.
3: Two, go for it.
4: You respond to 2822 JFK from Bergen Tunnelly at the Metro by T-Mobile. Caller called up and was unable to speak freely. In the background, there was a woman yelling at the employee. No weapons seen.

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1: Channel four.

0: 一起来。
1: DCI Big Response to Kennedy and South through DV Agassault photos. Have the file whenever you're set.
0: Okay, what's the file number?
1: 105510.
0: Received.
1: Go ahead again. Swing by open the drive to assist the 5 car. Disregard the driver for now.
0: Proceed. Open, how much are you saying?

0: Sí, yo, por favor, no te voy a pagar. Sabes la que no.
1: Sorry, so you know it was a little edgy. You're off at the park on a directive?
0: Yeah, that's correct. That's a lot of park.
1: Understood.

0: before, you need me to cancel DCI for those photos then?
1: Yes, sir. She's refusing.
0: DCI receives that?
1: She's refusing, sorry.
0: DCI receives that?
1: DCI receives.

0: East 503 Kansas City 475 Washington Boulevard 475. Pursue. 475 Washington Boulevard. Person down on all calls. He's going to be in the parking lot at that location. Come see Northrop.
1: Yeah,
0: so
1: you can put a phone. What was that location?
0: It was 475 inside the parking lot.
1: All right, we will.
0: And two heading the left.
1: See, thank you.
0: No problem.

0: North Base. 101 car is able to. Have them call the desk.
1: North 1, you receive that.
2: Can you have a bus response as a location?
1: Receive.
2: What's the location?
1: This is off at 2822 JFK. And North 2, what do you got there for the MC?

0: What, do you have EDP there?
1: Who is it? He's hacking up his stuff. He's about to leave. He's actually canceled that bus.
0: Receive. North 1, you receive that to call the base?
2: North 1, receive. We're just giving one in, one out the NC.
0: Receive.
3: Once you get down to the hospital and you get settled, give me a call then. I just need some information on the exit.

0: South 30, what's your status? I keep swinging by 132 Grant Ave. Caught as a black male laying on the sidewalk. 132 Grant.
1: Which one?
0: Good.
1: All right, well, we got in for this report. We're holding two. It's a pleasure.
0: So before you head in, please swing by Virginia and the drive. Check the area for a caller from earlier stated that a male on a bike was driving by and his backpack on his back hit her. You just check it out, call it and answer on the call back. Just head over there, see if you can flag down Virginia and the drive.
1: Alright, she's no problem.
2: Sergeant, you asked him why the one car is heading to the MC?
3: No, the reason why the two car needs me to head down there. Just like to know what I'm going to get before I run into it.
2: No, I'm not sure they asked for you to respond, boss. They just asked for a bus and then had me cancel the bus.
3: Fire receipt. My mistake. Thank you.
1: Please give the COC call the North, please.
2: Let's see.
0: Proceed, boss.

0: 84. I'm on a reroute. We got a domestic coming in. Send me 230 Pine Street, 230 Pine. Apartment 1 Romeo calls to his girlfriend. He was trying to put the pillow over his head while he was napping. And he has a video as well.
1: Four, here's the check.
0: We got that now for you.

0: I'll call it off the MC.
1: Receive. And no recent calls for this 230 Pine, and nothing from the number.
0: Which one? It's gonna be JOA. Okay.
1: Shit.

0: 230 Pi 230 Comet 1 Romeo.
1: Yeah.
0: Let me see.

0: That's working right now. I can respond to the district. The call that matters over here.
1: Sure.

0: or to you guys RP from the Kennedy call.
1: I'm gonna be right now. We're all able to roll back in, or you got something else for us?
0: Yeah, I'm going to have to use you for another call at 127 Terrace. Two calls came in from both sides between the landlord and tenant. Well, the landlord said the tenant was being disrespectful, cursing at him. The tenant stated that the landlord was chasing him around, attacking him. The tenant made a note to say that the landlord always carries a pocket knife.
1: Receive that.
2: Excuse me, that comes across.

Right, from the city traffic sergeant, the four mopeds took off on Sergeant. Two headed northbound with two people on the mopeds and two headed northbound on Garfield and then two northbound on Cave and Point. If you come across these vehicles, notify dispatch.

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1: 2042.
2: Quality of life.
3: So, Dwight, and I'm okay with loud music.
0: I am okay with this.

0: You can put us off at the supply street. Here's the order. Now, also on that canvas, you want to add to the 51 up to?
1: Yeah, isn't the other one on the same?

0: the quality of life that met with the loudspeaker was advised.
1: Impressive.
2: Well, so I just want to make you aware I have no units available. Domestic came in for 139 Charles, apartment 1. Roommates arguing with each other and hung up. Called back 3 times, no answer.
0: Back to
2: the last unit.
0: North 3. A phone number was given to the caller in this. We'll go to that, that call.
2: Received 2046.
3: And 2, Wolf, can you have the landlord step out?
2: Received, I'll try to call back now.
3: Received that. I see the tenant first, not the landlord.

0: 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Not audio.
1: From Park West, off of that Veteran Terrace and Kennedy Boulevard.
2: Mm-hmm.

0: before we got to college. This is... And it was on the second floor. If you want to make contact with him that way.
1: Yeah, so you'd be the two cars off speaking to them.
0: Receive.
2: To put us off at the west, continues reports.

0: Yeah, that was 139 Charles, right? How you put this off?
1: You copy that for negative all around?
2: Good morning, guys.

3, can you check the area of Barrow Street and Wayne? Barrow Street and Wayne. I'm going to be on Wayne, closer to Barrow. Posting that there's a black male with a black hoodie smoking, the three other people. Claim the fact there's no mistake packages from the area.

0: That's correct. We're here speaking with them right now. Make contact.
1: Receive.
0: Speaking with the owner, not the tenant.
1: Receive that. The just make sure you speak with the tenant. I guess they stated that he's on the top floor and he called back for the call taker with that information.
0: This is the only first guy that in the story. Then we'll go up here and speak to him.

0: Four.
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0: Hot 491 on the simple assault DV, complaint of pain to the toe.
1: Like the victim with the complaint of pain to the toe?

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1: 410 TRO, and you are me.
0: Very sure.
1: All right,

0: 3 I'm not sure if you want to give the mom a call back. There's nobody here with the name.
1: What kind of call back?
0: Yeah, maybe they have a better address.

0: Westmore. Alright, well, we're no longer need FMC. We're gonna head over to that Randolph immediately.
1: You can disregard. I called them back. They said that that car was long gone.
2: Obviously. 105-533. 105-533.

0: 4 from this location, Central Booking, 1 female. Do you have a female officer meeting now at Central Booking for a pass down?
1: CV2.
2: Can you receive that?

0: 存。
1: I-5 389 West Side, 389 West Side between Yale and Fairmont. Caller stated that a car crashed into the fence over there. That's 389 West Side between Yale and Fairmont.
0: I receive.
2: Five oh three heading west.

0: Hey, Street, just be advised, there was nobody smoking at this time. We're not okay.
1: We received, have a box.
0: Appreciate it, thank you.

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0: Proceed.
2: Good.
0: Go out to me, too, and I'm going to land up. I got a problem with this.
2: 105541.
0: Proceed, thank you. I'll just stay off the level.
2: Proceed.
0: Carries Woods.
1: Proceed.

0: Flex 5, we're holding one MVA. Are we clear to take it in?
1: I just have one more MVA here. It's the Westside Avenue in Kearney. It's the black BMW.
0: All right, 5 or 2.

0: Street. One more. If you got up to that two-room street, two-room damage to a parked vehicle.
1: Chief.
2: On West Side, Black BMW Zeta, off fence over here.
3: Thank you. What's fine with you, man?
4: What BPI?
0: 36.

0: And so I was just at a trespass in 195 Clinton. So it's a group of people setting up shop in front of his property.
1: Interrupt.

0: Grammar with
1: 2052.
0: You said 2052?
1: That's correct.
2: Yeah, I just have a check the welfare at 23 Left Court, apartment 20. The caller is a father from New York that he wants to check on his 2-year-old son, Mason.
0: Let me see that.

0: North Hill, the address 267 West Street.
1: Yes, correct. From the caller, she gave 267 Webster, apartment number 21, for Marielle Lori daughter.
2: She witnessed at 2054 hours a BMW that was heading northbound on Fairmont, going on west side. Spun out about two times, then crashed into the fence, caused a significant amount of damage. There's been about $2,000 worth of damage right now. The vehicle then fled the scene and headed northbound. They don't have video of the actual accident, but they have the video of the driver leaving. Can you show us up close?
0: Sergeant received. Did they get a plate or anything?
2: Yeah, we got a plate. There's another call for a MVA a little bit north of us on West Side, so we're going to go see if that vehicle matches this.

0: நன்றி.
1: Matthew, New Jersey Rangers to run for me, please. What you said?
2: Randolph Union?
1: Yeah, that's correct.
2: Steve, thank you. And then just real quick, what was the address?

0: Alright, Detail on Randolph and Union. Go ahead with the first one.
1: Alright, the first one, New Jersey, Foxtrot 4-4, Victor, November. Should go back to a Mini Cooper Green. Set the one. It's gonna be New Jersey, Tango 5-7, Golf Bravo, Victor. I'll give you the title. Give me 1 second.
2: Had a neighbor dispute, 299 Union Street, apartment 2, the first floor apartment, keeps turning off the electricity.
3: Who's it?
0: Any more?
1: That's correct. I have one more, but that's New York. Let's give it a try. New York, Lima, Hotel, Romeo, 2565. That should be a green jeep.
0: Alright, so for the first one, Foxtrot 4-4 comes back to the green Mini Cooper. There's going to be at a 13 Union on the first floor. They're looking for a... Abram, Burgess. The second one is a white Dodge Durango. That's not going to be local, out of Newark. The third one is the gray Toyota Tundra that comes back to 32 Gifford, basement apartment. And the last one is also not local for the New York one.
1: All right, we see you.

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1: You just roll by 45 Ravine and check for loud construction going on. Call's been in the stack for an hour.
2: VA says the motion alarm inside the warehouse is going off.
3: Come on, receive. We just have to stop and take a quick personal. No, we'll have that way.
2: Gotcha, I'll mark it down as personal.
1: Well.

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1: Go ahead.
0: I will hold in for you, Mr. Father. C0, what's the child name? I receive your offer.

0: And or two, if you could just swing by 45 Ravine from the caller, say that they're still doing construction in the area. The construction's at 41 Ravine, if you could advise.
1: Whiskey, yellow uniforms, come back to a black BMW and front.
2: Good, nice to meet you.
1: Hi, receive, thank you.

0: Alright, Five, it's just a group of people just enjoying a barbecue, but they're wrapping it up now, so it's going to be all advised. We're critical on fuel. Are we clear to head to the pumps?
1: Yeah, that's fine.
2: I mean, she was in good health and advised.
3: Proceed.
2: And, dude, we're going to stop at the base of the report. If you need us, you can tell us.

0: for real quick, if you could just ask the boss if he wants me to do the MVA and this damage report for under the same file number.
1: What's the question?
2: Washington, I don't know what to have there.
0: Yeah, Sarge, I first came in as damaged property. A vehicle crashed into the fence at an establishment over here, caused damage, and then left. And then the another call came in as an MVA with that same vehicle. He's stating that he got hit from another vehicle, which caused him to crash into that fence.
2: All right, George, just an MVA, correct?
3: I see you. Northern Times, I want to make you aware. 595 from Bologna. Caller stated that a homeless male set up shop on the first floor with bed, machete, knives. Unknown script on the mail, but he's somewhere wandering around the building now. I have no units available. Would I be able to send CE, Bravo, and Post 10 together?
4: I'm being told right now there is no Post 10.
1: See you.
5: I see you guys leaving the house in good house. Okay.
1: I see.
0: And what's going to get the phone number one more time, please?
3: North 3 is on a person down, called unknown at Central in Greece. And North 2 just got sent to a noise complaint. You want me to roll them in with the CEU unit?
4: Yeah, cancel the noise complaint, check on the car, Central and Grace, see if the MC is off yet, and start those units.
3: Receive, North 2, you see that?
5: So we see that was in the mark?
3: 595 for Bologna.
5: So we see.
3: And North 3, is MC off with you?
6: Yes.
3: You guys able to RP and let MC handle?

0: Three, what do you got?
1: 3 feet back of the 2 car at 595 Pavonia. Car stated a homeless male set up shop on the first floor. The bed, machete, and knives. The male is somewhere wandering around the building now. They give no script to the male.
0: 3 miles.

0: to channel four.
1: Emergency four.
2: Emergency four, if you guys could respond to 595 Pavonia, I have two units responding. Caller said a homeless male set up shop on the first floor with the bed, machete, and knives. Male is somewhere wandering around the building now. No script on the male.
1: All right, we see.

0: مظبوط. $4 for fish for 30 grand.
1: Can I get an event number, please?
2: 111-527. 111-527.
1: She will be authorizing.
2: Very soon.
3: What's my thing back then?
4: Five, we're currently getting gas.
0: Four, is this the only call we have on it?
3: Yeah, it's the only call.
1: Lieutenant, do you remember you can call?
3: Good.
4: Alright, detail. I'm going to need a tow. We just notified the sergeant. Signposted. Approximately three cars. The Tundra, the Jeep from New York, and the Dodge Durango.
5: With fireworks. It's still Marion, so I'd have a unit respond there just to make sure there's nothing. But we did observe two groups of juveniles with fireworks. There's another group of about 10 young adults that we're watching, but they're just chilling there. No sign of any gun activity, but we're watching them.
0: Our boss is set for right now. We can sell the firework.
5: Yeah, after the call came in, we saw two groups of kids with fireworks. Like I said, it is Marion that still respond. Just make sure everything is good down there. But we did see groups of kids running around with fireworks. There is another group of young adults, but they don't appear to be involved in any shootings or anything. We're keeping an eye on them.
0: I received a location on them. Are they in the middle by the playground?
5: The kids were running all over the place. There was one group by the Dales side, the main street. There's another group inside the courtyard. The young adults are inside the courtyard, but they're just sitting. But the juveniles are all over the place.
0: All right, receive both. Thank you.
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0: Now, 40 just on something.
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Morning. You holding on your reports? Do me a favor, swing by 236 Parasol, 236 Parasol for an ongoing neighbor dispute. Afterwards, you can take that report in.

0: detail unit, Randall.
1: Sure.
0: Just to keep you updated, Dash Blue Angle, the owner showed up. We got in contact with Viking Enforcement. They're going to come and tow the New Jersey Ridge, which is Toyota Tundra. We just have the, for the New York one, Lima Hotel Romeo 2565 coming.
1: Okay, so which plate am I canceling? Because they were all accepted in the system.
0: You're canceling the New Jersey Tango 57 Golf Bravo Victor, and also Bravo 33 Uniform Tango Kilo.
1: Received. The New York branch is still in the system.
0: That's correct. Thank you.
1: No problem.

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1: Posted.
0: We're gonna head to the west on the main.
1: This is

0: North 2, North 3.
1: So you're reaching out?
0: Yeah, from Emergency 4, you guys have any update for them? For this 595 Pavonia?
1: Upstairs, we're going to attempt to see who's upstairs, any other floors. Apparently, he's still in the building, but they were able to secure the machete and knives.
2: Street 88 Regent Street on the 6th floor. Call saying that there's an underage party going on in the pool area.
3: Reese.
2: East 503, can you ride in with them?
4: East
2: Varsity. See you, Richard. Thank you.

0: top four.
1: It's hard to do this at 4. That 236 Pearsall came back. She called in saying she never spoke with PD. I'd rather wait outside for you guys.

0: Before calling on the flight, this is not your flight. And that's 236 Pearsall, correct?
1: Yeah, that's correct.
0: Call is not assigned.

0: Until you can put his jaw. Otherwise, I'm going to
1: speak to you. Caller's feeling that she is on the porch of 236 Pierce Hall.

What time is this clock mobile? 21:43. Where is he? Is there any chance you have a call back? I'll do similar. Yeah, I'm still with the property manager. We just have to do a report on it. So you just need the phone number or you want me to do a call back? Phone number and name. They didn't leave a name. It's going to be 908-358-8637. Thank you. Here you go.

0: まあ、ちょっと。
1: Alright, this is Frank from Zoll Farms, man. Looks like he's DOA. We checked every possible place we could tank all those units for the backup. I think they're heading on the three reports.
2: That's fair, you take three reports in.

0: Not through with the old one from earlier. Can you take it in?
1: Yeah, it's correct. Can you take it in? Can you just swing by 41 Ravine and just see if there's any construction on the outside and just advise them real quick on your way? Call's going to stack for 3 hours.
2: Power 2.

All of your life. You could put us off 37 Dale is doing it directed. You mind running me a VIN on a parked unoccupied moped, please? No place. Lima Golf, Mike, Victor Golf, 1 Alpha, 7 Lima, 202, 1231.

0: Speak on, Sergeant.
1: Sergeant.
0: Yeah, put me off at 24 Oak Lane Ave to one of the CDS. And if you could just start to tell us where we're going to be taking a vehicle down to ESU pending search warrant, I'll give you the info.

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1: Yeah, it's going to be a New Jersey uniform 94 Victor Tango Hotel, black Chevy Malibu.

0: Yeah, it's street crime, Sergeant. Could you see if the West Sergeant allow a radio car to come over here for a transport? I only have one call. We're going to have to sit here and wait for the tow.
1: Whatever we have.
2: What's the? Hey, can you head to that 26-0 with the street crime sergeant?
0: Really?

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0: Put us off Marion Place and West Side Avenue on an MBA.
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1: Mm-hmm.

0: status. Shell 5, we're here, report to the base.
1: Alright, I'm gonna have to pull you from the base. I'm okay driving Van Noschen, domestic. College teacher boyfriend dragged her out of his house. Dragged her to a pole on the corner. I'm okay in Van Noschen.

0: from DCI County, one female, 422-52.
1: 2310 out.
2: Which one is her?
3: 124 Virginia Avenue, that's 124 Virginia Avenue, apartment 25. President Sean Bergen and Bernie Escort, supposedly called us to the mic. Well, call of the minors, think that the mother and family from the on the outside fighting. No weapons.
2: Four
3: Virginia. West 201.
4: 201, good morning.
3: Are you guys in service?
4: Yes,
3: sir. Alright, riding with the one car, 124 Virginia, domestic.
4: That's
3: 301. 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
4: That's
3: I got 37 Harvard Street, that's 37 Harvard Street, apartment 2, DC Mobile Prices.

0: Chopper.
1: No. All right, when the MC got off, victim came irate, or excuse me, caller came irate, stated that she refused medical attention, she was refusing to talk to us, and she's entering the apartment building here. Refusing police assistance, we're off.
2: Have a good night.

0: চার 201, চার 401। Can you head over to 300 MLK? It's going to be for a college student that she can't leave the store, the LP Dollar and Variety, because juveniles are outside having unleashed dog, a pit bull, and when they try to close and leave the store, the juveniles sick the dog on them. Do you receive that?
1: South 4, or 3?
0: I sent both units just in case.
1: All right.

0: what's on for the show. One, can you start a bus this week? Well, start a bus on a rush.
1: What you guys got?
0: I have.
1: West 1, West 2, what do you guys got?
0: West 1, we have a female on the ground stating that someone ran her over.
1: West 1, sending you a copy.
2: Yeah, that's correct. That's at 124 Virginia.

0: Não, the way the call came in, it seems like it's the owner of the variety store. But I'm giving them a call back.
1: Okay, yeah, it looks like it's good, but if they're in there, just let them like step off or I'll answer.
0: For sure.
1: And quality of life.
0: Okay.
1: MLK Kearney MV stop, New Jersey, when you're set.

0: 그렇죠.
1: And quality of life, what was that location again?
0: It's gonna be okay and Carney.
1: With the police.
0: Kilo 98, Mike November Zulu, white to RAV4.
1: Yeah, I have a 2017 Toyota RAV4 white, good till 731 to 26. It comes back to 85 Arlington.
0: I receive one on board, no bag, no check.
1: All right, I receive.

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1: D'accord.
0: Right, so just be advised, this individual is alert and speaking to us. It doesn't appear as though she was actually run over. Might have been a dispute where she was hanging onto a car as it fled and she fell. We'll give you more as we get it.

0: Streetcar 62. Go ahead. Hey, we're going to be off of the issue, dropping off that vehicle. Can I just get a file number from this, please? It's going to be a 200 for CDS and then the, for the search warrant.
1: You guys had 200 for the CDS for 2244 at 2244 hours. It's on the file number 105603.
0: Thank you.
1: You got it.
2: What, 3 people?
3: Christine. Your service?
2: Come on, yeah.
3: All right, I have 724 Ocean, 724 Ocean, apartment 1, 61-year-old schizophrenic female, off medication, can hear female screaming. MC's been notified.
2: Wonderful.

0: Jesus.
1: Yeah.
0: Kisu, while waiting for my partner to finish off evening tour, I'm going to head to BCI to conduct that countdown.
1: Mental health services on her. It's an ongoing issue.

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0: I'm gonna call again because I had just spoken to her, but the apartment's gonna be 5 Bravo. She's not staying up at the moment.
1: All right, we'll see. We're gonna try to go.
2: East 1, good morning, that's correct.
3: Alright, 172 Halliday, apartment 2. Call us if your ex-husband threw her down and sexually assaulted her. He's 3 away. Happened about 20 minutes ago.
2: I'm sorry, can you go again with that?
3: 472 Halliday. Call us stating her ex-husband threw her down and sexually assaulted her about 20 minutes ago.
2: Hi, received, and good morning.
0: Alright, 3, I spoke to her, she's coming up.
1: Alright, received.

Hello, go ahead. Well, we're going to be doing one-to-one hops with Honesty. Why do we not have to be received?

We see, thank you.

0: Alright, South 3, the last call I have for this was on the 24th of May. I have a couple more neighbor disputes, don't have, the exact apartment, but that one definitely was, the same call, 524.
1: Alright, Mr. Speaker.

0: or when you guys RP?
1: Definitely.
0: Hey, respond to the area, bring off in Monticello, loud music complaint.
1: Tennessee.

0: Okay. Alright, this was MV theft, but the caller is not in the area right now. I just advise her that when she's ready to make the report, she can go to the South District, so you could VIP for now.
1: Alright, chief.

0: Oh, did you have a message?
1: Yeah, cell phone, just put an update thing. This female's pregnant, she hasn't taken her medication in a while, and she has a stress having pain in the back.
0: Where was the pain, I'm sorry?
1: In her back.
0: Alright, let's see, I'll let them know. Alright, stop 4. Alright, this one's been in the stack for a while. It's going to be a 33 University Place Boulevard, 33 University Place Boulevard. A delivery man threatened the caller, man left, the caller would like to speak to PD in reference to a report.
2: East 2, in the area.
1: East 2,
2: 432 Holiday Street. Out there's going to be a black, short haircut, mask, mustache, goatee, white hat, all black, red, black, sneakers.

0: I was the runner.
1: Well, so that's going to be something weird, I like you.
0: 25 kickers, same thing. A burning pickle truck, blasting music.
1: Where's the receiver?

0: Tough one. It's still in the queue, but I believe it's the next call up. So as soon as they get somebody to free up, they're gonna send somebody over. 10-3, I'm sorry. What was your message?
1: Yeah, just letting you know, Ralphie.
0: All right, let's see.

Alright, three. This one just came in right now. 248 Grant. 248 Grant. It's gonna be for a suspicious condition. Caller states, white male. Last seen wearing a black shirt is banging on her door and windows. Caller states she doesn't know who the male is.

0: Everybody to respond over to 84 Gautier. That's 84 Gautier. Fraud call. Caller wanted to report his Visa card being charged $200.
1: What's the receipt?

0: そうですね。
1: If you could, PCR respond down to the MC. I'll photograph the victim's injuries. This is going to be considered a domestic violence, simple assault, as well as an MVA report is going to be taken as well.
2: DV simple assault. Channel 2, VCI Channel 2.

0: Both were an MC. CC, I need to respond now to the MC who photographed for his victim, DD Simple Assault.
1: Alright,
0: got it, just that phone. It's gonna be on the file number 105613.
1: What's the name of that?
0: Rissy.
2: What's with that? If you could just let BCI know they're gonna be in Delta 5.
0: Delta 5 is easy. See how you copy?

0: Hey, Peter, Gurgis, can you find out what kind of headphones she was wearing from the time this incident happened? I found a set of headphones here on the ground. All right, receive, boss. Send me a message back home, please.
1: Well, what's the name of the actor?
2: I think it's Robert.
1: Hey, Robert. He's calling in saying he's at 281 Pacific Avenue. His ex-wife has an R on him. She's holding his belongings. Looks like he's saying that she took his belongings. He's at 281 Pacific.
0: Alright, he's talking, send a unit to where he's at and just have him detained there for a sec. And if you have another available unit, just send them over to this 472 Holiday, because we have some headphones on the ground. We've got some clothing on the ground. We're still trying to sort it out on what happened.
1: All right, you see you're the only one if I have available. Head over there.
3: All right, see, what's that answer?
1: You see the sergeant for 472 Pacific.
4: Hi, next one. Just to clear this up, for the caller, is Robert Joseph? Is that what we have?
1: Yeah, that's right. 281 Pacific. He's saying his ex-wife, Jasmine Warren, has an R on him. She told him to come get his belongings from the vehicle. When he arrived, she beat him and assaulted him. Call sees he's in a gray and black hat, black Libby Science Center shirt, and black sweats, standing outside of 281 Pacific.
4: Alright, we're still trying to figure this out, but it seems to be the same guy. And to the boss, she said she had white headphones, they're Beats.
0: Yeah, I received that. That's what I have here. And dispatch, just send another unit to make contact with this individual so we can, detain him as well and just sort this out.
1: Okay, I see. Alright. 201 in ECU, head over there at 281 Holiday. Carson, 281 Pacific. 281 Pacific.
3: TU, we'll see.
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0: Lucy, thank you.

0: And this one, for the call that came from Robert, when did it come in?
1: Two minutes ago.
0: Alright, so I'll give you more when I have enough.

0: Each one, is the MC, was the MC off on that holiday?
1: Yeah, she's in the bus right now.
2: Easy, you put us off.

0: Andy, Sergeant.
1: Sergeant.
0: All right, so these four is going to head down to the hospital with this complaint here. Complaint is not saying much. It's just saying that you got assaulted from behind. They're going to go down there and try to get more information. Just send me another unit this way, because like I said before, we have some of our items out here on the ground, and we have some male clothing here on the ground as well. So we're trying to sort this out as we go here. But send me another unit this way so we can secure this, the clothing and the headphones over here on the ground.
1: 301, what's your status?
2: Speak 3, I'm at the base. I'm still waiting for my partner.

0: Any shot you have an ETA for your partner? Can we find out when your partner's, can we respond, please?
1: Other FE Street, just got back to the north, was on a prisoner watch, making my way down in a couple minutes.
0: Just stop, pick your partner up and just head this way, please.
1: You got it.
2: Do you have any update on the bus?
3: Yeah, let me give him another call.

0: North Lieutenant. What was that last unit?
1: North 2, North Yucasa.
0: Alright, I mean, what's the location of North 1?
1: 201 St. Paul's.
2: North 1, we're just finishing up. That caller was advised, we're RP. We're gonna head over to Person Field.
1: Received.
0: North Lieutenant received, I'll see you over there.

0: run both individuals and check on that FRO. He was active.
1: Please phone whenever you say I have the mail information.
0: Okay.
1: First name is going to be Robert, Romeo, Oscar, Bravo, Echo, Romeo, Tango. Last name is Juliet, Oscar, Sierra, Echo, Yankee, DOB 0202-1990, Soldiers 116-76-1358. And I think my partner got the female information.
0: Coming from a black truck.
1: Close. Oh, we're doing one in, one out to MC. He's in the ambulance. I'll let him know.
2: Yeah, one, I got female information. First name Jasmine, Julia Alpha Sierra, Mike, India Nancy, Echo, middle initial Sierra, last name Warren, Whiskey Alpha Romeo Romeo Echo November, date of birth is 1998.
1: 125-1998. 98, okay. Did I show something? See that there was a couple arguing off at the intersection, that the male was hitting on the female. No description, there were probably no logo on the scene.
2: One
3: 3 9 8 6 5 1 2 1. Alright, see that, boss. You want them both run all around and then check for the zero?
0: Yes, correct.

0: any information for this farmer you said?
1: What was that?
0: 2055 hours yesterday. The victim said he went to the store, Menace Grocery Deli, to make a purchase. He said he's not sure if he was pickpocketed or if he dropped his wallet. But later on, he got notification that he was his cards were spent at numerous locations, numerous stores in the area. Unknown actor charged a car for about $182.34. All charges are disputed and reported to the banks as no payables.
2: What's that? What do they have there?
1: He's seeming away, he's never talking. That numerous stores in the area are valued up to $200. All charges are reported.
2: Alright, I'm gonna call the unit.

0: He's saying that he came over to that address to pick up his clothes. She stated that he could pick up his clothes. When he went there, she got physical with him, and she bit him on the chest.
1: Alright, 14 Sherman, I was calling back.
0: See, that, fortunately, that's not how it works. So, he's going to be under for contempt. Let's see. Let's just make sure that the FRO is still active.

0: And what's with that? That unit's just going to be taking a report for that credit card. That's it.
1: And what's the thing for the department?
2: 105639.

0: Right, Wes, so we wrapped up with that, I got an 816 communal off at the BP gas station. I got a 52-year-old male off meds. MC's notified.
1: Where is he at? And what's that?
0: Huh? All right, you saw it. Who has the active restraining order against?
1: She has it against me.
0: All right, receive. All right, so we're going to have one under for contempt. We'll have a unit, a pre-car when they get here. They'll just pick up his belongings here on the ground. And I'll bring it over to Central Booth.
2: There's a homeless male and basically that they want removed. Black male, women, all black.
3: Three, 1, 3, 4, you need us.
1: 4, 3, 2, how's it?

0: think so.
1: Yeah.
0: Each of the smokers will be under parole. The suspect will be transported into PCI by MR 69695 from this location to the central booking.
1: 0019.

0: Listo.
1: Listo, just about that transport. Can you actually have a bus respond over here? Mail has a complaint of pain in its chest.
0: Let's do that.

0: Alright, MC has the call. They're back up though, they're waiting for the bus to free up.
1: Two or three, thank you.

0: Listo. Just relay to them this after strain that he's having breathing problems and he suffers from asthma, so possibly at the step one.
1: I see.

0: question for this officer. You had him on shoulder?
1: Where is he?
0: We have no callback. We have no license.
1: Do they give a code of 1234? Long 0 1234.

0: 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You have ET on the bus?
1: See the French EQ. They're backed up.

0: 我去，人好干。 5711 Montgomery Street.
1: That's negative. We're on these posts until 0100 hours.
0: Pacific.

0: 一緒がさ、はい。
1: Yes, we should move on to the
2: next. It would be fun away.
1: Alright, I'll call coming in for 97 Van Wagon. 97 Van Wagon, supposed to black male, wearing a vest and gray pants. That's me with a black female wearing black shorts and a brown top, no weapons.

0: Jakowe.
1: I'm the third party. I'll give him a call.
2: No,
1: I'm

0: We respond over the 7-Eleven Montgomery Street. PG complaint.
1: It's gonna be an RI, 35 taller than contact from Jennifer's.
2: Lisa.
0: Yeah.
2: So the smell is gonna be transported to the MC. We're gonna be doing the only one that went out to the medical center.
0: Oh, sure.
3: And our cell senior put ourselves at William Gallagher Park on the list of patrol.
2: Proceed.
4: Precise,

0: Wasser. Äußern. 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West one, we're all wrapped up with the MC. We're all here at the West. Can you have the West Executive call the West? Spectrum 1-2. What was that?
1: 3.

0: And that South Senior put us off at Columbia Park on the right to go. Wishes.
1: South 4, direct in Warren, please, in Bergen.

0: question.
1: Yes.
0: How's it going to be on, man? Love you.

0: Alright, West, Phillips, 20 block 336 Randolph. DG complaints to juveniles on the outside.
1: Freezy. Do you like this?

0: He's soup.
1: No.
2: That amino acid is going to be in that Echo 7.
1: Echo 7.

0: Okay.
1: Right. I think the music was loud, go for user price.
0: I see.

0: Police Sergeant.
1: Chief Sergeant.
0: All right, Officer. From the victim here, she's claiming that she was sexually assaulted and strangled at the location where we found her belonging with white boots and I guess a black hat. Just not notified the NDC. South 3, South 4. Claremont Arlington, Claremont and Arlington. It's gonna be for a domestic dispute. Caller is having a dispute with his with her girlfriend. No weapons.
1: NBC traveling, NBC traveling.
2: Detective Sergeant
1: 13. Detective Sergeant, I have multiple units off and the sergeant off. Victim claims he was sexually assaulted and strangled by his husband. They have one under. He's also at the MC being treated.
0: The scene to transport her down here to the MC, and this is what she told us about. She got strangled with her sexual assault. The actor, he was under for active FRO, so he's in custody. He's also down here at the MC. Allegedly, he's saying that she assaulted him. He has no injuries, just complaining of pain to the chest.
2: I received that. Is she... When did this alleged sexual assault happen?
0: She's given the time frame from 2130 to 2200 hours.

And we also have a unit at Ashford and Holiday. They're standing by. There was a set of beats there on the ground. Her hat was on the ground in front of 451 Holiday. And in an intersection of Ashford Holiday, is the axe is belonging. His clothing, sneakers, and things like that.

0: D'accord.
1: She's not giving us much. She's just saying that she just remembers her pants being down, but she doesn't remember her facing the teddy being assaulted. But she's telling us that she got assaulted, and she has no pain in the genital area as well. Was she intoxicated? Is that what she remembers? Or was this part of the when she lost consciousness?
2: Yeah, as far as I, my view, doesn't seem like she's intoxicated, just she's not giving as much. She does take medication for blood thinners. She took a dose earlier today when the medical staff was talking to her.
1: All right, received that. Is she requesting a forensic nurse to do the examination?
2: She's willing to do that, and also to speak in regards to the strangulation.
1: All right, so we'll see that. Have the ESA sex respond and see if you can get some more information.
3: Questy, you can put us off on 4th, okay, and stay last completing our directives.
2: Her headset and her hat. That's about it. Nothing else of venture out down there.
1: You said his clothing or her clothing?
2: So we got his clothing, and then we have her boots and her black cap.
1: I guess we can hold on for the call. If there's nothing at the scene, then there's no point in holding the scene. We'll try to get more information when the detective gets there.
2: I receive. I head over to Holiday and talk to the units over there.
4: Northeast is front of the facts. Make sure you follow close on it.

0: Much so.
1: Roger.
0: Maybe stop, Virginia 440. I have a... I have a North Carolina rest for you. What do you say?
1: That was 440 and what, I'm sorry?
0: 440 was in here.
2: Can you just take a ride past Parkview and Marin? It's been sitting a while for 3 miles on the outside being allowed.
0: Receive Parkview and Marin. Mike, Delta Hotel, 3965. Should go back to a gray Infiniti G37X. Go back and check.

0: Sorry, one. I'm okay as defense director.
1: Which is... Patrol TCO.

0: Gusto.
1: Nee.
0: We got an assault over here. I have this GOA. Fell here, speak Arabic, but somebody on scene is translating for us. This is juvenile. They were fighting with a homeless male here. And a homeless male took out a knife and cut the juvenile on the right leg. The mother's refusing medical attention for him right now. It's a very minor laceration. Just notify the lieutenant, and there's camera footage. I'm trying to get it and back to honor.
1: Lieutenant.
2: Lieutenant,
1: yeah. Lieutenant, West 3 is going to have an ag assault. It seems juvenile attacked a homeless person. Homeless person then countered with a weapon and injured the juvenile. There is cameras. You're just unable to get the footage at this moment.
2: All right, who are they off with?
1: Three.
0: It's a multi-dwelling house. One of the neighbors was also in a dispute with this homeless gentleman. That's when the juvenile stepped in. The other neighbor knows the homeless guy and actually has a photo of his information and whatnot. Says he knows him from the area, so he will be able to recognize him and ID him.
2: Hi, you're at that 211 Clendenin?
1: That's correct, boss.
2: All right, I'll see you over there.
3: What's going to be your eyes off
1: you? Thank
4: you. Now, see you put us off at Country Village Park on the left at

0: 1, direct to TCO, 2 parking violation issue. Alright, sounds good. There's 2 females arguing. 1 voluntary left for the night, the other one went back in the house. Okay, unit.
1: Issue.

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1: North 2.
0: 2, check your 14 Sherman at 14 Sherman for live music in the area. Doesn't say exact location.
1: Alright.

0: Go ahead, boss.
1: Initiating one call, just give me one minute, okay?
0: South one. South one. Can you CC the lieutenant at Stevens and I'm okay?
2: You got it.
1: Detective, pick me up at the MC. What's that, your name?
0: D4,
3: what is that, victim? D4, I'm out here.
0: Alright, just have to know one cause on the outside.
1: I was just helping me off on this call, Danny.

0: I'll speak to you. I have a bunch for you. You see you.
1: Do you see you?
0: Yeah, don't man else to call me GOA. You can piss off in the park or walk in Campbell's Park.
1: Mercy. Sorry, Lester, it's going to be for the juvenile or someone else?
0: It is for the juvenile. They don't want him medical attention and the mother denied it, but still have the bus come.
1: All right, let's see. Then where was the cut?
0: Smart cut to the right thigh.

0: All right, I'm Caesar notified, West 3.
1: Let me see,
0: ZEU
1: at Audubon Park.
0: Can you meet the lieutenant at Audubon Park?
1: Receiving that.

0: Alright, what's the time?
1: Okay, boss.
0: Alright, so just notify the NDC. What we have is an individual in this building, an adult, got into a tussle with a homeless male that stays on the outside front porch over an argument about his things being thrown away by the actual owner of the building. The 15-year-old resident from upstairs came down to try to break it up, and in the process, the homeless male took out what they believe to be a knife, possible box cutter, and sliced the 15-year-old's leg. Very minor laceration to the leg. The 15-year-old is saying it's done with a some sort of knife. They can both ID.
1: Receive both. NBC Channel 1, NBC Channel 1.

0: Good morning, boss. I have a unit off at 211 Clendenny Avenue. They have an ag assault. Seems like it's a multi-dwelling building. One of the neighbors got into an argument with a homeless male that stays outside of the building. A juvenile 15-year-old tried to break up the fight, and when he attempted to break up the fight, it seems like the homeless male pulled out something that seems to look like a knife and cut the juvenile in the right thigh.
1: Detective tied up on something. Notify the juvenile detective.
0: Let's see. Juvenile detective.
2: Yeah, of course not.
0: Stand by. Juvenile detective channel 1. Juvenile detective channel 1.

0: Headquarters, guys.
1: Headquarters, you just had a female stop here at headquarters stating that she feels like someone was following her. She was coming from work. See if we can get a radio call over here, maybe get a ride. Just advise the lieutenant, please.
0: Stand by. Can you head over to HQ and see what they have there?
2: Is 301 clear from that Pacific?
3: Yeah, we're gonna be clearing in one mic. Excuse me a sec, we're just picking up the belongings here.
2: I received that. ECU, so I'll head over to 451 from Unifor. 451 from Unifor. It says that the fact that Cole was involved with a verbal dispute with a male. Male then showed a handgun, black male, dreads, skinny gray shirt, black pants, and Donovan. Cole left the area but will return to speak to police. No injuries, no further information.
1: See, you receive accident.
3: And Esau, just a check. Is that accident anyway?
2: No. The supposed victim is GOA, but we'll come back. Just to stay at the mail was near the factory, about at the factory.
3: All right, we see.

0: I saw one of the trash pandas saw a female to about 31 Pavali Avenue. It was, the cell phone tower was being notified. It's going to be 4-2-3-0-8.
1: Is she? 0-1-30 on the phone.

0: See you in 3. Just got the phone to call her. He does not want to speak to the police now. He stated he left the scene and location is not to come back. The last time he saw him was standing in front of the factory. Once again, it's a black male, dreads, skinny gray shirt, black pants.
1: Let's see.

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1: 154 Terrace, 154 Terrace Avenue for Black, Block Driveway, Black Honda Civic.
0: Let me see.
2: That's correct, juvenile detective notified, here it comes.
3: Thank you.
4: That, he's registered, he's a registered firearm holder. I'm gonna give you more in a second.
1: I received.
5: And, East Sergeant, I received that. I'll be around for that.

0: Alright. See you. Give me that shit. Let me...
1: That's Alpha Echo Hotel 637170. It should be on Taurus B3.

0: That was in Director TQ.
1: South 2, that was in G.
0: Yeah, South TEU, that's Director Patrol TQ.
1: I got you, I'm saying South 2, that was in G.
2: South 2, good morning. That report is TQ, we're RP.
1: Alright, let's see, thank you.
0: Alright, one ass, a little long, I'm okay, Director.
1: Let's see.
0: And I shall see you, put us off at Muhammad Ali Park, Director.
1: Let's see.
3: Nico, Golf, Hotel. Tango. Date of birth 11/12/01. And let me know if you're ready for this.
1: Good.
3: So it's going to be 136112544.
4: Alright, just one check the first name. India Mike Romeo?
3: That's correct.
0: On a park and unoccupied vehicle, New Jersey, Red 25th.
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0: have a black Lexus, good till 11:30 to 26, comes back to 134 Claremont.
1: I receive, we'll be on visual.

0: Just give me the particulars on how the call came in again.
1: At the factory, calls involved a verbal dispute with a male about gay bashing. Male then showed a handgun that he had in a black fanny pack wrapped around his chest and pointed at him. A black male, dreads, skinny gray shirt, black pants, foxy named Donovan.
0: Alright, we see. And the male didn't want to come back, he left the scene, and didn't want any part of this?
1: That's correct, he said he'll come back if we took too long. Call the juvenile in one.
0: Alright, we see.

0: Hi, CEU, Caesar cannot check that down. He's on the school piece, confirm it.
1: Can you repeat that one? How can I? I'm sorry.
0: Yeah, from Caesar's, they cannot run that. It has to be run through permits.
1: Received.

0: Texas guys.
1: It'll be Texas Kilo Delta Kilo 3273. Come back to a break. I'm sorry.
0: Kilo Delta Kilo 3273 Texas.
1: Yes, correct.
0: Getting no record on mine. I'm not sure if Texas is down there.

0: And North Point Avenue, then when you said.
1: Delta,
0: then. 19 X-ray, Foxtrot Charlie 2, Foxtrot 5, X-ray Hotel, Echo 082726.
1: It's just actually popping up. 2017 Honda.
0: Yeah, that's correct. Can you just add the bonus information to the ticket?
1: Alright, it's a ticket. It's valid until 12/31/2026.
0: Alright, see that. Thank you.

0: No, sí, hola, nada pasa, ¿no?
1: You can put me off at that 211.
0: Yes, you are.

0: Go ahead.
1: Thanks, Juan. Yeah, the victim walks out of the hospital and she's trying to leave. Just notify the sergeant.
2: Are you sergeant? Yeah, a victim from earlier is now walking out the hospital.
3: Hey, that's Dr. DCS.

0: Ace one.
1: Ace one, can you give me a second, please?
2: He's trying to receive. Either one, just detain us, I'll get there.

0: 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Or team play, everything over there. CEU and E3, everything alright, up to me for?
1: CEU, that's correct. We're just trying to verify some extra information.

0: questo diciamo che sono
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1: Four.
0: Four, head over to 2 General Square, 2 General Square. CC the valet states she believes someone is sleeping in the bathroom once the set's on. She's working by herself.

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1: 0029.

0: And I see you, you took off at VCI, Supermodel.
1: Richard. East 3, you are, RV.

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1: Good.
0: 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I'll put this off. I'll see what I do.
1: Mm-hmm.

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1: Sierra One, with one female from this location to BCI, mileage is 91756.9.
0: 251.
2: Off one.
0: Can you take a commercial BA 574 Summit Avenue? It says 574 commercial condo, rear door.
2: Please.

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1: Yeah.
0: All right, we're going to be heading to that original call, 305 call.

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1: North 4, head up to 574 Summit with the one car.
0: The open door is gonna be through the garage entrance.
2: No phone received.
1: See that? It's gonna be the garage entrance.

0: Inspector Sergeant, what's the cross street on that summer call you just gave out?
1: College and Van Nuys.
0: Proceed, thank you.

0: Another one was great. You were okay? Number one call.
1: I'll see if they got in touch with him.
2: I was, yeah, we're gonna have to clear like about like 5 stories in this whole building here.
1: Alright. North PC, head over to that and help them out as well.
0: What's all going on?
2: You guys could just enter to the garage.

0: 71 put us up at BCI. 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
1: No, PC, did you receive that help? That's awesome. For some of those units to check that building.
2: Two reports to TCO, RJ.

North one, they got in touch with the key holder. He wasn't going to respond because he thought nothing was wrong. They're going to call him back and let him know that there's an open door and he needs to respond.

0: Partout.
1: Hey guys. I'm an NVA at Bayview and Garfield. Passing by 6 NVA involving sanitary truck and black vehicle. I know no injuries.
0: Seriously.

0: talk to. That's Bayview and Griffin, correct? Yeah, that's correct. As of right now, we got none showing. Can you work a call back?
1: Yeah, it was a third-party caller. Stated that he just saw an NBA involved in a sanitation truck in a black vehicle.
0: All right, we see that. There's nothing showing at this point. We're in BRP.
1: Please see.

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And supposedly the car was about to get hit a couple times. Just when you get the chance, if you can send a car. 4.

0: Enfin. 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
1: Thank you.

0: question. 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
1: Where's your license and on the record?

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I'll grab the plate when you're ready. It'll be November 76. November Delta Golf is going to be a white GMC.

0: Hello, too. Alright, I'll get ready for you in a sec. Papa 46, Sierra Whiskey Juliet, to come back to Black Honda Civic. Can you run a engine rich ownership?
1: Two 36 South Apartment 1.
0: That was 236 South Street.
1: Correct.

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1: This is for Lawrence Taylor.
2: West is going to be all clear. Put us off on Mallory Avenue on a directive.
1: West is

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0: for you guys to look at report.
1: What's the history?
0: The left one.
1: Reaching upper one.
0: That's still in that report.
1: That's a negative. I think I'm going to
0: right, you guys are okay?
1: That's right.
0: Where's Steve?

0: I felt the thing because, you know, well, anyway. So,
1: do you feel like you're a grand American director?

0: Isso mesmo.
1: Ah.
0: Até mais.
1: Você.

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0: the citizen has been medically cleared for incarceration. We'll be transporting him to Central Booking. We'll go over him.
1: Okay.
0: He's

0: So I believe the patrol sergeant went over with the driver. We'll be handling the catch-up for court arrest from 7 from the one car's call.
1: We'll see.

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1: Go ahead.
0: Can you start a bus on an L-9 company?
1: Well, going down.

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0: 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You could put us off by 128 Shaman Alpha directly.
1: Receive.

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1: That's one.
0: Route 170 Monticello, close head is supposed to be the black male wearing a black cap, orange shirt, red pants, that into the construction site. Looks like he's taking things. We'll take a time to come out of the BMT to a property.
1: PC, what's your location?
0: 170 Monticello.

0: one. Sorry to bother you again. What was the rest time for the second dog for the female?
1: Because

0: They were seeing this male through the video surveillance. Yeah, came from a long company. Did they see him take anything?
1: All they did was that they saw him. They could see him taking some stuff from the second floor. But that's all they gave.

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1: Vamos.
0: All right, so how specific can they be on what this individual did inside this building? I mean, the cameras show him on the inside doing stuff?
1: Stated from the camera when he walked in, he had nothing in his hand. They were watching, then they see him with a black bag. Unknown on what the black bag is, unknown on what the black bag carries. Supposedly it may be something from the construction site. They're not sure.

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1: Corner.
0: All right, well, you guys ready for this phone number for this mail? He'll be able to give you guys a video.
1: Corner, stand up. Stand by.

0: 60. Go ahead. You can go over with that phone number.
1: 929-299-0522.
0: Appreciate that.
2: Alright, what's the time? 5. Alright, this is going to be a possible B&T, obviously, to this construction area. So let's notify the NDC. Let's advise them that there is a video that's available, and I'll see if maybe he's effective to assist with this.
0: I'm on the map. Have the West Detective respond, please.
1: West Detective.

0: PC was announced.
1: Negative.
2: What's the sector of Channel 1?
1: Quantum sectors.
2: 70 Monticello, possible BNC.
1: I received that.

0: don't we have any detective responding, correct?
1: Correct, the less detective is responding. Less detective from the office.

0: 3, I have 18 Broadway, 18 Broadway, call this, there's a mail trespassing at the entrance to the building.
1: Bus 3, Steve.

0: Those two, can you ever close the book?
1: I
0: see one on the 518 on the top.
1: Maybe that two cars going to be assisting some property they're going to take down to PCI.
0: We'll see.
2: I'm not sure we get a chance. Can you do that in reverse ownership? It's going to be November 7, 8. Victor Zulu Sierra should come back to Hyundai Sonata.
0: Four five zero. I'll put this on. 580 on the top.
2: Can you just go again with the name? Savani, Sierra, Alpha, Victor, Alpha, November, India.
0: Appreciate it.

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0: That's correct.
1: Receive.

0: Alright, so we disregard that. 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Cross Street is a bicyclist town, not sure if they fell or they were hit.
1: Proceed.

0: Blue West, Lieutenant on the set. 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
2: Got it, thank you.

0: 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Police officer 1568 JFK on a business check.
1: Okay. Keith, report is off. Do you have a bus charter?
2: Yeah, I'm sitting on the phone for that.
3: Hey, Sergeant Dator, I'm on the air. 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

0: Isso, né? 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Or me at this time. You want us to get head to 90 Fremont?
1: Please, thank you.
0: Proceed en route.

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1: 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We have no calls in, no make or model.

0: West 301 Fremont 340 Bergen Avenue at the Toy Factory. Got damage to property off at that location. Door buzzer was broken. They got video footage.
1: Thank you.

0: no po, ilalagay.
1: Are you coming out now?
2: Jesus.

0: No, for all. Well, we don't see the thing. Do you have like they call back number?
1: Do we have the 15 exchange place? 15 exchange says across from Naya restaurant. After he's responding for suspicious bag in the water.

D3. Alright, FC is off. What it appears in the middle of the war is a log. It looks like a log, but we're not sure. They called the Marine unit to check it out, and then they'll let us know. Can you just notify the boss?

0: You've heard.
1: Freeze off. Check the machine's place or something floating in the water after he's checking it out. They're standing by.
0: Received on the marine unit arrives. Keep me updated, please.
2: Receive off.
0: Thank you.
3: Okay. Yeah, we got a door closed over here that's broken. Chilling here, stairs. You got somewhere between $1,000 to $3,000. There's video footage, but unfortunately, the camera's not really picking anything up. It's just pretty much darkness. Not really usable. Just to let the folks know.
4: Steve, what's the setting?
5: What's Lieutenant Guy?
4: A residential property on 340 Bergen Avenue. 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Proceeds $1,000 to $3,000. 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
5: All right, got it. 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

0: DCI.
1: DCI, I need you to respond over to 340 Bergen Avenue. Guys, famous residential property. Door fell for the damage. $1,000 to $3,000 in proceeds.
0: I'm sorry, can you go with the address again?
1: 340 Bergen Avenue, Philly Factory Apartments, Virginia and Eagy. West Detective Commander.

0: West Detective Commander.
1: 340 Reagan Avenue, damage to residential property from numerous shifts. 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BCI is notified and en route for photographs. 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
0: Alright, do they need us to recover it, or are they going to email to the unit?

0: Plus one. Plus three.
1: Plus three, we're not going to obtain the footage at this time.
0: Go again? Tell me in law.
1: Plus three, we're unable to obtain the footage at this time. The footage is really dark and green. It's hard to see anything going on. We can't obtain it anyway.
2: Alright, so there's no footage then that's relevant, correct?
1: That's where Paul says footage, but it's not really showing anything.
2: Alright, so it's not relevant. Thank you.

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0: Good morning, Westside and McAdoo. I'm Post. Can you run a New Jersey for me for ownership?
1: Can you ask, give me a second. Give me a minute.
0: I received. Let's know when you're ready.

0: 85 and 2.
1: Hey, good morning. Are the Alpha Wells still passed up on 10-1?
2: That's a negative.
1: I receive them for your gentle. Thank you. Can you traffic too?
3: Go ahead.
1: I have an NV stop 440 in Clark, New Jersey Resident Side.
3: Go ahead.
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1: Good.
3: The Marine unit is off. They determined it was going to be a wooden log. We're no longer needed here. They're going to have more calls coming.
1: Proceed.
3: Okay. Copy. Copy. Guy with the reg.
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3: 236 McAdoo, apartment 2.
0: And just the last name, please.
3: NEUS.

Yeah, he's calling you. Yeah, the one in the Jersey Ridge. He's in the valley.

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0: What was that expiration date again, please?
1: 5-3-1-2-6.
0: I receive. I'll be off this one.

0: in detail another reg of that McAfee website. The last unit was a sergeant. Another New Jersey reg, McAfee and Westside.
1: Just give me 1 second.

0: South 1, South 102, unit 70.
1: Morning, good morning, that's correct.
0: Yeah, can you head over to 1561 Kennedy Boulevard, see you and Gates on the cross? It's going to be a theft of property from the Walgreens. Mel left the store with property damage, broke display cases.
1: One receiver.
0: All right, and just for the script, is last thing wearing was a black male, black jeans, red and black jacket. Last thing heading north on JFK.

Zero 745 about 9:30. I have a direct on Camino 4 and 140. And then I had to reach out to the truck because I didn't do what he was calling.

0: This year put me off. Do you have a phone number?
1: What's the location?
0: 340 Bergen.
1: Phone number is 105734. 105734.
0: 105734.

you the other morning in service. Motor vehicle accident, Oxford and JFK. It's a green silver Nissan and another green, so, and no injuries.

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1: Long, go ahead.
0: And half of 202 will be heading down to the MC to relieve that midnight unit on the prisoner watch. The other half of 102 and the other half of 202 will be responding to headquarters for training.
1: Morning, proceed.

0: And detail Mike Go West, I got one more New Jersey ref.
1: Go to West.
0: Alpha 42, Papa Whiskey. Should come back to a Dodge, just the address.
1: Alright, Alpha 42, Mike Papa Whiskey.

0: You got a 2019 Dodge GC over there?
1: Yeah, it looks like it.
0: I read it's good. Address is coming back to 239 McAdoo Ave, 239 McAdoo Ave. Name's going to be a Joseph M. Warwick, Joseph M. Warwick.
1: Thank you.

0: Enfin, je... Have the two core and the full core seen yet for Nelson and Fairmont?
1: These two each core, CC the Sergeant for Nelson and Fairmont.
2: Two suits.
1: East one.

0: East 1. Will Clark College. Out of East 4.
1: East 4, good morning.
0: Good morning, Cornelius and Fairmont, PC the Sergeant. East 1.
2: Good morning.
3: Can you check out a motor vehicle accident, please, heading northbound on the Skyway? Two cars from DOT. I got no other calls on it, no scripts on the cars either.
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0: Three, good morning. 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
0: Yeah. Well, when you're done with that, can you swing by Thorn and Terrace, Thorn Street and Terrace Avenue, and see your caller? A parked auto truck. It's a Hyundai Sonata. It's front end damage to it.
1: You got it. 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
0: From BCI 6 County 1 mil, 9 mile 6 9 6 5 8.

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Yeah, take a ride over to 309 Old Bergen Road, apartment 6. McAdoo and Kate on the cross. It's for DV. Cola has an RO against his brother, and the brother just came to the house.

0: Just in case if you get on scene, it appears the gentleman is DOA, but if he comes back, it's a white male, 5'7", chunky, white shirt and gray pants.
1: Who is it?
0: An unknown non-directional.

0: Go ahead.
1: Any staff, hopefully in Claremont, Jersey Residue Defense.
0: I'm ready.
1: Be Foxtrot 75, November Bravo Yankee, select on Mini Cooper, one aboard. Can you check that? Make sure it's available, please.
0: Yeah, it's good until 12/31 of 2026, 2015 Mini Cooper blue in color.
1: And yeah, I didn't catch that expression, I'm sorry.
0: 2015 Mini Cooper blue in color, registration is good, 12/31 of 2026, negative stolen.
1: Thank you much. You want this one?
0: Got it.
2: Peace, just to confirm that address was 349 Mercer.
3: Three, four, nine, Mercer Loop.
2: Appreciate it.

0: One.
1: Yeah, we're gonna have a definite crew on this shift. Black Belt came in at 638, and that took some items valued at $365, and then broke two of the plastic locks on the shelves. Those are valued at $5,000. There's video footage. He's at GOA at the time. You can tell him file and notify the USL Sergeant.
0: I received, so 0638 hours, you said. What was the value of the proceeds? I got the $5,000 on the locks.
1: You got a mistaken, valued at $365.

0: So, Sergeant, I'm going to see that. Is surveillance footage readily available?
1: Hey, they're willing to save a copy.
0: I receive that. It's just shoplifting, right?
1: Criminal mischief as well. They broke two locks that are covering the shelves. That's valued at $5,000.
0: I receive that. With no confrontation with the store employees? I receive that, dispatcher. You notify the detective commander, please.

0: SR-20 on the air. SR-20 on the air.
1: Yeah.
0: Alpha Detective Command on the air.
2: SR-20.
0: Good morning. I got a unit off at Walgreens at 1561 Kennedy Boulevard. Somebody went into the store and stole $365 of merchandise and damaged some locks valued at $5,000. And they do have footage.
2: Alright. We'll follow up. Just the phone number, please.
0: Phone number is going to be 105752. 105752.
2: Alright, received.
0: Appreciate it, thank you.

0: All right, that beats out 242 EV. How many riders in you run?
1: Just one. It's going to be New Jersey, Echo 1-1, Uniform Golf Mike. Looks like a white Chevy pickup truck.
0: Yeah, it's correct. It's 2007 GMC white. Reg is good. Name on that owner is going to be Rocky Fleming. Rocky Fleming out of 292 EEF 41.
1: Received. Thank you very much.

0: What's next on? What's next? So go out on the roll floor and see who has shop regs 2842 and 3072. Have them call the well.
1: Whoever says that. Any unit in the city that's operating shop reg 2842 and 3072. Again, shop reg 2842 and 3072. Call the West Base.

0: I don't know. Real quick, so if you could just go out again for 2842, we're looking for 2842.
1: 2842, you said?
0: That's correct.
1: Okay. Two eight four two, call the West Base. Any unit that's operating Shop Reg 2842, call the West Base.

0: Nothing.
1: Good.
0: Looks like some hit and run. Somebody run a hill here, probably reverse into his vehicle. If you could run a New Jersey registry, please. One of the workers here got a plate.
1: All right, Steve, go ahead.
0: It's going to be Mike 25, Mike Uniform. I'm sorry, Mike Uniform Victor. Should be a white Mazda.
1: All right, Mike 25, Mike Uniform Victor is coming up as a Hyundai Veloci, black in color.
0: All right, well, that's that. Thank you.
1: All right, sir.

0: Sonic TV, we're going to clear for your MVA. We got all the info.
1: I'm sorry, go again.
0: Yeah, West TD, we have all the info for this report.
1: All right, receive that.

0: Alright, sir, when you said we're going to give you two names and just let us know if this juvenile is named on the restraining order?
1: Did you say juvenile?
0: Oh. That's correct, sir. Mom got the restraining order and the juvenile was named on it.
1: We can just go with the juvenile's name first.
0: A juvenile is going to be Christopher, that's Charlie, Hotel, Romeo, India, Sierra, Tango, Oscar, Foxtrot, Echo, Romeo. Last name, Flores. Foxtrot, Lima, Oscar, Romeo, Echo, Sierra. 82708.
1: And for that Christopher Flores, both common spelling, right?
0: Negative, sir. It's, Charlie Hotel, Romeo India, Sierra Tango, Oscar Foxtrot, Echo Romeo.
1: For Flores, is it a common spelling?
0: That's correct, sir. Flores.
2: Q5, Mike, Uniform Victor, is showing up as a 2012 Hyundai Santa Fe, white in color. Owner on that one is a Joseph S. Bequail out of Oak Ridge, New Jersey.
0: Echo, Lima, Lima, Alpha. Date of birth is 7/23/75. Let me know when you're set for the defendant.
1: I go with the defendant.
0: First name, Adrian. Alpha, Delta, Romeo, India, Alpha, November. Last name, Mike, Alpha, Charlie, Echo, Delta, Oscar. 7/22/95.
3: Echo, Sergeant, just location on the 3-car.
2: That's going to be Thorn and Terrace, boss.
1: I'm going to head off easier.
0: We see that, sir.

0: 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Can you have the call let us in, please?
1: Yeah, I'm right.
2: We're going to be up here. We're going to make our way back into the city.
3: Okay, right there.

0: McKee, you pulled me off JFK, Newark, and JFK. Well, it looks like a vehicle broke down.
1: Pursue that.

0: Well, you can be honest.
1: Whiskey 1-2, Whiskey Papa, Whiskey Bravo Papa on a white van.
2: We have a 04 GMC Safari, white in color. It's going to be valid, age of 26. Owner's an Andre Toral Chumchi out of North.
1: Steve, seems like he has some electrical issue. He has a couple friends coming over here to push him to the side of the road. I'll keep you advised.

0: GOA, we're going to make our way over to One Shop in Court in order to conduct a directed patrol as well as CC with the sergeant.
1: Please.

0: 二到初中。
1: 小初。
0: Yeah, there was an RO issued 5/20/26 and served that same day. As far as the juvenile, he just doesn't have access to that information.
1: I received just that. Give us a second here.
0: All right, no problem.

0: Affirm.
1: Hi, Sarge. We're able to pull it up on the court's website, and this juvenile is, in fact, named on here. So we're going to have burglary and contempt. Time of out, please. Just let the boss know.
0: How, Sergeant?
2: Yeah, so Sergeant, is that the 309 burglary?
0: Yeah, that's correct. Could be burglary and contempt.
2: Alright, receive that. I'm in route.
0: Receive. And two, your dispatch time is going to be 0737 hours. And your file is going to be 105770.
1: I receive that, sir. We'll be standing by for the boss.
3: 1. Yeah, we got the info. We're taking it in.
0: Yeah, you can take it in. Back to the clear.
3: All right, thank you.

0: 意思。
1: 嗯。
0: Alright, before we spot that one shot in part of the team, Sergeant was mad below the top of the space train. What agreeable to Paris High School?

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Four, good morning. What's your status? I received, can you head over to 167 Hancock? It's 167 Hancock Ave. At the 28, some of their bench tables outside were damaged.

0: 12 Sergeant, send America on Bergen.
1: It's going to be 309 Old Bergen Road, 309 Old Bergen Road, and I'm just doing cater on the cross.

0: Pues sí. Good morning. Can you check out Wonder Bagel, 729 Bergen? They're calling it for a panhandler on the outside. Black male, gray sweatsuit.
1: Good morning, Sheila.

0: Good morning, 5. I'm going to be heading to the east on a mailbox.
1: 5, before you, good morning.
0: Good
1: morning, 5. Before you guys take that mail run, can you stop by 51 Irving? It's going to be 51 Irving Street, apartment 6. Domestic is coming in from a third party. Says that his wife is having a dispute with their male roommate, called Purple, so far. It's 51 Irving Street, apartment number 6.
2: No, Sergeant, can you just send another unit with her? They're working on one man units today.
1: Got it, boss. North 3.
3: 3 got it, 51 Irving.
0: And 5, you can just disregard that mail run for me.
1: All right, received.
4: MC, we were able to move that vehicle out of the roadway. Back open, RP.
1: Received.

0: Well, let me, I'll find those for coming mischief.
1: It's gonna be 105-793. It's 105-793. Time on that is 8:15.
0: Receive.
2: Alright, just let me know when I come through that.

0: South 2.
1: All right, we got everything for this report. How are we looking to check this out?
0: Yeah, you're clear.
1: All right, receive. You need assist, please.

0: CD Jason Howell, can you run a parking lot for me?
1: I received. Stand by. All right, go with the Ridge.
0: Victor 1-8, Whiskey, Golf, Lima. Victor 1-8, Whiskey, Golf, Lima. On the Chief Wrangler.
1: New Jersey?
0: That's correct.
1: All right, Victor 1-8, Whiskey, Golf, Lima, no record.

0: South 302, South 3.
1: And West DC through the GOA.
2: Okay, say that.
0: At Woodlawn and Brigham between a bus and another vehicle. However, the bus is at PS 15 now.
3: South 3 was here for PS 15.
0: Alright, just for the tape, alright. It seems that both vehicles left the scene. The bus went to the school, and the other vehicle left the scene as well. And there are children complaining of pain. MC's already notified.

0: And T, the call on North Avenue, you someone being have to be in the maroon from the library?
1: Yeah, that's correct. It's going to be a homeless female.
0: Head over there with
1: us. We'll see.
2: BAS.
1: Received.

0: Yellow, I want traffic report. Star will just call off one of these vehicles. Okay. Again. No, Sergeant, put me off at 51 Irving.
1: Receive those.

Claro. Right, I can't help with that vehicle. We're making our way around, but this is going to be on the car, Mikhail. If you could just notify. And West City. It's going to be just south of the Kearney Ramp on the North Valley.

0: And that's where you're looking at on that space behavior.
1: Should we go again with that?
0: You can accommodate by Spanish speaking on it.

0: Alright, Detective, put us off on Oakland and Hopkins. We'll flag down possibly a pedestrian shirt over there. We'll give you more. We have to walk around to the school. See if meet with the other party.
1: I see that you said Oakland and Hopkins, correct?
0: That's correct.

0: Detail.
1: Detail.
0: Yeah, I got two vehicles that need to run for ownership. No parking signs posted. PSENG needs to do work.
1: All right, where are you at?
0: 13 East Bidwell.

0: All right, these are they both New Jersey tags.
1: No, Sergeant, you gonna meet T on that bus?
2: Yes, send my bus.
0: Detail that 13E is Goodwell. Are they both New Jersey registrations?
3: Yeah, that's correct. It's gonna be one now. One of the residents over here came out to move the vehicle.
0: Alright, you can go with that one.
3: It's gonna be Romeo 59, uniform Lima Alpha, gold Toyota.
0: Alright, Romeo 59, uniform Lima Alpha.
1: Alright, I received that.
0: Reg is good. It's coming back to left. Addie B. Spencer. Addie B. Spencer. Out of 9 East Bidwell Avenue. No apartment.
3: Alright, received. Thank you.
0: No problem.
4: South 3.
0: South 3, just stand by 1 second.

0: Right.
1: Yeah, can you head over to 78 Stevens Ave, MLK and Rutgers on the cross? Got a caller saying two people are slumped in the front seat of a car.
0: Just the address again?
1: 78 Stevens Avenue.
0: You got it.
2: Custody. Go ahead.
0: SOS. Sorry, can you, this play for me, New Jersey. Whiskey 30, Whiskey, Zulu. Should be a great Pathfinder.
1: Alright, Whiskey 30, Whiskey, Zulu. Yeah, that's correct. 2024 Nissan Pathfinder, green color, registered good.
0: Is the driver in Jersey City?
1: That's correct. It's Winnie Musunda. Let me know if you need the spelling. It's going to be out of 32 Fisk Street, apartment 1. 32 Fisk Street, apartment 1.
0: That's 32 Fisk?
1: Yeah, correct. 32 Fisk Street, apartment 1.

0: South 102, South 1. Yeah, I know you're on the report, but can you ride over there to that 78 Stevens with the 5 car, because there's apparently 2 males over there.
1: We're ready.

0: Alright, T, can you head down to Tunnelly and Secaucus Road? Tunnelly Ave and Secaucus Road on the Secaucus ramp. MVA, no injuries. It's going to be a Nissan Rogue and a tractor trailer.
1: Thank you.

0: City, traffic 6-on-1. 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
1: All right, just give me 1 second. Let me pull up the ticket.

0: Five three traffic. What's the plate?
1: City traffic six. It's New Jersey. Alpha 50 Lima Whiskey Lima. It's white Dodge Ram. Three on board. 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Over the office.
0: Whiskey

0: și afară.
1: Five and going off. Is it description of the vehicle?

0: I don't have a strip of the vehicle. Just that car door wide open.
1: I receive. I'll keep an eye out. I'm checking now.
0: Yeah, not knowing on the make of the model.
2: When you put it off?
0: Want to see.
2: City traffic 6. That's one issue.
0: City traffic 6, we see one issue.

0: I spoke to a witness here. She said that the vehicle left. It was a gray Nissan. No direction of flight, though. GOI.
1: All right, Southfire, receive GOI.

0: 5, where's that traffic unit with 3 occupants?
1: No, that's already CCO. They already, some of the issues.
0: You got it.

0: ID passenger device?
1: That's correct. It's going to be Delta 80 Uniform Hotel Bravo, a white Honda Civic.
0: Hi, I got a 2017 Honda Civic White, registered as of 4/30/27. Coming back to a Damia V. Critton, out of 164 Carteret Ave, Floor 1.
1: Who is he? Thank you.
0: No problem.

0: And what's PC? Yeah, PC, we're going to be making our way to Central Booking. We're going to be doing a transport from the Midnight Tour with the prison of the county.
1: Okay.

0: West Peaky, was that from Monticello? Do you know?
1: To be honest, I don't even know. I just know we just gotta go over and do transport.
0: No problem.
1: That's correct. That's what it would have been like, sir. That's all. Okay, cool.
0: Thank you.

0: Mr. Guard, I got flagged down by somebody. I'm going to be heading my way. It's on the officer's wing.
1: Thank you.

0: Katie, can you run two reds for me? One New York, one New Jersey.
1: Four.
2: 31 Highland, if they were more vehicles.

0: You're going to be 47572, Papa Foxtrot, out of Volvo.
1: Alrighty, 47572, Papa Foxtrot. It says a Volvo, white in color, ready to go to 228-27. Registered owner is a trucking company out of the Bronx. And for the New Jersey tag, Tango Nissan, Rogue, gray in color, registered good, 731-28. If you have a Michael Zarzecki, or Zarzecki, I'm sorry if I mispronounced his last name, off with you from out of Hoboken, he has a good license. Send it up to the RMS for you.
0: Appreciate it, thank you.
1: Of course.

0: Hey, Metric 6, Anomaly Parking Authority calling in. There's a vehicle across the street from that location of Red Mustang with a California registration on it. I guess it's blocking a hydrant.
1: Okay.

0: PSN GTEL and 61 Wegman.
1: Is that it? Oh, sorry. GTEL Wegman and where?
0: I'm going to be on 61 Wegman. I'm just going to need one that's parked.
1: Okay, I'm 702.

Romeo Golf Hotel. Come back to Toyota, one or more, no background check.

0: Yeah, that's correct. It's going to be an Infiniti. Red is good. Coming out of 52 Wegman Parkway. 52 Wegman Parkway. No apartment. To an Eddie Blake. Eddie Blake.
1: All right, 52 Wegman Parkway. I'll see if I find this owner. Thank you.
0: No problem.
2: Yeah, found it.

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1: Okay.
0: West 12 TC, over.

0: 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TDU dispatch time is 8:56. 8:56 on your dispatch time. The file number 105819. 105819.
1: Proceed.

0: Hi, Fred.
1: What's up?
0: Good morning, 886 Bergen, IPS 11. Teacher found some paraphernalia inside one of the classrooms. They're looking to report it.
1: Yeah, what's up? Where is trying to the courthouse there?
0: Okay, I didn't realize that. Received that. Bus 2202, can you guys TCO that for me, please?
1: What's the address?
0: It's PS 11, 886 Bergen.
1: I see.
0: Thank you.
2: West Lieutenant, could you give me that again? What did they find that they want to report?
0: In the ticket here, it says a blunt was found in one of the classrooms.
2: I'm sorry, that kind of cut out. What did they find in the classroom?
0: What it states in the ticket was a teacher found a blunt, B-L-U-N-T, in one of the classrooms.
2: Okay, the good old blunt, got it.

0: three.
1: Clutch three.
0: Can you guys swing by 389 Communipal, 389 Communipal from the West Commander? There's a guy working in the middle of the street and refusing to stop. He's obstructing traffic.
2: That's Marin Boulevard and 18th or Marin Boulevard and 16th. Any construction details in the area of Marin and 18th going into Hoboken?

0: Mic one. Mic one. Mic one, can you respond to 169 Wegman? 169 Wegman, the caller states that he was struck by a vehicle about 30 minutes ago on Mallory Ave. He was knocked off his e-bike and now he has a leg injury. That's 169 Wegman, MC notified.
1: Mic one, I'm actually scheduled to go down to the senior thing. It's for 10 a.m. I don't know if you reach out to my sergeant.
0: That's all right, Mike. One, South One, you available? South One.
2: One, continue to report. What do you need?
0: Stand by. South Five, what's your status? Five in service. All right, five. Can you respond to 169 Wegman? 169 Wegman, caller states that he was struck by a vehicle about 30 minutes ago on Mallory Ave, knocked off his e-bike, and now he's stating he has a leg injury. MC's notified. 169 Wegman.

0: So, Sergeant, I'll be monitoring that. Just the unit, once they're off, they could advise us the extent of the injuries.
1: Receive, boss.

0: Assault Sergeant, did that caller request medical attention?
1: Boss, he's saying he has a leg injury. MC was notified en route.
0: Never seen it.

0: between Woodward and Van Horn, that's the east.
1: What, Commander, on the air?

0: West Lieutenant, I'll reach out to him. Woodward, that's deep into East. I can send an East car for that.
1: Right here.

0: TV 大道变成两千二十一。
1: You guys actually swing by the Walgreens for me then please, 2395 JFK, they're calling in for a shoplifter. I think it's our chronic. He has a bathrobe on and he's taking candy.
2: Tracy,

0: not fire, I'm off at this location. Can you ask the local to call the step out?
1: No, Sergeant. Can you have PD meet me at Congress and Nelson?
2: No, PD.
1: PD, you see that Congress Nelson.

0: Alrighty, North 5, I got hung up on, but I advise her that you were outside.
1: Reese, I'm waiting.

0: No, Sergeant.
1: Can you give me a call back control, please?
0: CC.
2: That's correct. This is floor one.
3: I receive. I'll see if I can locate him.

0: Non, moi, je
1: DC.
0: Yeah, DC from Central Booking to County with one. Mileage is going to be 81338.5 off Rio Torres.
1: Perfect.

0: I went to go.
1: Yeah, minor injuries, just a scrape to the knee, can't remember anything about the car. Doesn't remember if it was black or gray, no descriptions. He's not a bus here, just a complaint of pain to the shin.
2: All right, receive. Complaint of pain to the shin, minor injuries.
1: No other info on the vehicle or anything pertinent really that can help us.
2: All right, receive.

0: 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So, if you move for 3 vehicles at a hydrant, 5 kilometers. Excuse me. If the city vehicle see if a traffic could take that, since there are traffic in the vehicle. So the traffic vehicle. That person is actually parking for. Alright, Sergeant, reach out to the city traffic. Looking for city traffic on air, Channel 3, city traffic, Channel 3.
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0: City vehicle and NVA, they had a hydrant, 52 meters.
1: I'm not an accident investigator, you can reach out again specifically for that. Also, all the city traffic units are going to be at 1000 hours on City Central.
0: Proceed. Looking for an accident investigator, Channel 3.

E5, that call was someone working on a vehicle outside? Okay, I checked the area so far, nothing's showing. I'm going to VRP.

0: All right, we see.
1: Wesley, is that shoplifter, Gio Wade, or still in the store?
2: Sorry, Gio.
1: Are you taking a report, or you guys are free?
2: No, no further police action. It was a bus. They were just bothering them.
1: Okay, sir, making your way to 184 Kensington, please, for apartment number 2. We have a mom calling in. She's stating that her 17-year-old son assaulted her. He's schizophrenic and also out of control, thinking about harming himself. He's going to be outside of this location. I do not have a script on him at the moment. I'll try to get one for you. MC is notified.
2: I see.
1: Two, you guys fell off on Bergen? Yeah, you guys still at the school?
2: Yeah, that's where everything is at, principal.
1: Mm. Alright, no problem. ASU Channel 2. ASU Channel 2.
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4: Emergency 3, also.
1: Emergency 3, I do have a unit heading. You can just possibly follow in 184 Kensington Apartment 2, 17-year-old schizophrenic male. Mom is stating that he assaulted her and he's out of control, thinking about harming himself. He's going to be outside of his location, no further script right now.
4: Obviously, that's 184 Kensington?
1: Yeah, correct.
4: Let's see, that makes it our way. You have an apartment number?
1: Apartment 2, but she said he's outside. I'm going to try this call back for a script.
4: No, I received. Show us how to.
1: Received.
2: 3, we're going on.
1: Okay, received. All right, West Lieutenant.
4: West Lieutenant.
1: All right, I got to keep you in the loop. So I have a 3-car heading over to that Kensington for that EDP mail. I got a call for 27 Clinton Ave for a burglary of residential property in progress. They're saying that a male is trying to break into the house. No units available. Also got a call for the Skyway slumper in a vehicle in the middle of the lane. Coming from a third party, it's the only call I have for that.
4: All right, you got it. I'm actually making my way over to that 184. If you could just do a check on that, the units out there, and see what they used there when they were issuing a summons for a block by a girl in Tunnelly, they can go over to that 27, that Clinton.
1: Okay, TV, your status on that call?
5: Yeah, TV, parking's already issued. Looking ahead, it was 27 Clinton, correct?
1: Yeah, 27 Clinton, they're calling in for a black female, black North Face jacket with gray sweatpants. Supposedly she's trying to break into the house. Caller states that she's in front of that location. The caller, I guess, is watching through video.
5: Proceed,
1: all right. All right, right
2: here. And on West Street, can you have a call step out?
1: Right here.

0: Lutheran.
1: Hi, can I have a time and file? And at this location, we're going to have medicines that were removed from a box on May 30th at 10:14 p.m., possibly by a visitor at apartment 3. The medicines that were taken are breathing medicine and also a ADHD medicine that was taken. She usually receives her medicines every 30 days, and some medicines were left in the box, but the two medicines that were taken, one is for cough medicine and the other one is for ADHD. That's just nice to know.
0: Next slide. At 19 Hopkins, medication was still in the house. But ADHD and cough medicine.
2: Any cameras?
1: That's correct. There's camera and there's video footage of the person taking the box. Again, that person only used two medicines out of various medicines that were inside that box.
2: Can you please notify the note detective commander?
0: Note detective commander.
3: Captain's notification, city vehicle involved in NVA, 52 Newkirk, no injuries.

0: Obviously, he's blown up.
1: Alright, 3, I got no answer for an Arabic speaking officer.
0: The boss responded.
1: Did you guys make contact with the male, the son?
0: Yes, that's correct.
2: Just come and talk, please.
1: Not a problem. Dispatch time is 09:23 hours. 09:23 hours, and your phone number is 105-835. That's 105-835.
2: Receiver,
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1: MPC,
0: to put us off at the county.
1: Sergeant, Channel 4. Traffic Sergeant, can you switch to 4? Actually, can you call the control?
3: West TD, we got eyes on somebody.
1: Do you have eyes on someone? Hey, TD, where is this person located?
3: We're going to be right at 49 foot. And West TD, as to the video, was it somebody inside the building, in the alley?
1: It's not specified, so it states that she was in front of the house trying to break inside the house. The caller had it on video if needed. Let me try this call back to see if she's in the area or can speak to you. You said you had eyes on somebody, though?
3: That's correct. We're going to have two stops here.
1: All right, two stop, 9:56 on the time.
0: NJ Reg, you can answer the cab for me.
4: Go ahead.
0: 55477, Mike Golf.
4: Where is he? He's 4, he's 5.
1: 4.
4: Regent 30 Regent, Department 903 to welfare check for a 1-year-old Thea Factor. The mother was in New York, currently under treatment, had a mental break, stabbed herself in the leg. Just want to make sure she's getting proper care. 30 Regent, Department 903.
1: Privacy. Four,

0: All right, West TV, from the caller, she is not the owner of that property. She said that the male you have stopped was with the person that she viewed breaking into the apartment, but the female ran. But she was with that guy that you are with, supposedly.
1: Yeah, we have a female stop, black pants, white shirts. Did she ever make entry into the property? Because we got him on the outside.

0: for the caller, she was trying to break in, but it's happened a few times. And she also tried to get into the caller's yard as well, different location.
1: Received.

0: West Lieutenant, I'm on between that Clinton Avenue, and just by any chance, did you get to order a bus here for this 184?
1: Yeah, I've been over a few times. Boston does not have any buses available. They said it'll be the next one out.
0: All right, good. Just keep us posted. We got him outside and trying to keep him calm.
1: All right, no problem.
2: To what for you, which is?
1: If you can just make your way over to this TV unit, they have two stopped at the moment for 27 Clinton.

0: Montana, you guys are good there, right? Yes, you still off on Kensington?
1: Yeah, we're all good. ESU's here and the unit's there with them, and they don't need me. I'm going to be pulling out and heading over to that Clinton.
0: All right, we're safe.

0: Okay, Northheart, I'm going to have two reports holding. Do you wish for me to continue holding the report and take another call?
1: No, for now, go ahead and take it in. I'll let you know if we need to pull you.

0: Attention all units in the north. All north units, be advised. Pershing Field, the baseball field and the track is now a directed patrol from the base. All units, if you're not on call, you are to stop at Pershing Field, monitor the baseball field and the track field when you are available. 10-01 at the time.
1: Where do you go for you?
0: Receive that 4.
2: Quick to clear up from earlier. Can I stop at the south? TCO?
3: Yeah, can you just do me a big favor, man? They needed a mail run. Handle that?
2: Absolutely, from the south.
3: Yeah, you gotta head to the PVC and then pick up a mail and then bring it to the south and then I think also to headquarters.
2: Let me see, where is the PVC located?
3: In the west.

0: No, 1 and 2. Good. Discharge, gonna be heading from JMC to VCI, mileage 42149.7.
1: Receive that, 10-04 at the time.

0: I want to see the bottom one.
1: Resist. He's one off.
2: Thank you.

0: The whole building for a site.
1: Alright, the whole building. Lieutenant, you got that?
2: Thank you. Are they escorting?
1: So you're going 101 out?
0: If we go 108 out.
2: Alright, you got it. You know what to do.

0: Siri. Go ahead. Yeah, Siri, as of right now, we don't see any damage here. We only saw them in front of the residence. Unless there's any additional information of them being inside or video of them inside.
1: The caller didn't want you guys to approach her, being that you had the mail stopped. She said she had video, I guess, of them attempting. But that's all I have.
0: Did she empty?
1: Yeah, she resides across the street.
0: She's not trying to make contact.
1: What's Commander on the air?
2: Yeah, West Tech, so he's not going to be on the air. What do you got?
1: We were just told to notify him instead of a COC that's in charge for any notifications. I just want to let him know that there's a unit leaving the city.
2: Received, I got it.
1: Confirm if it's in New Kirk, right?
3: Yes, ma'am.
1: 05-848, that's 105-848.
3: I would say.

0: Hey, Sergeant.
1: Hey, Sergeant.
0: There's a hold up panic alarm at 575 Manila at the Jersey City Byright. No units available.

0: What's the size of the one coin?
1: East one, your status for the sergeant?
2: Yeah, East one, I'm still completing mission for the PVC's officers. Got some more stops.

0: Alright, and the 5 car, what's their status?
1: The 4 and the 5 car doing a welfare check at 30 Region. They just paid it off 7 minutes ago.
0: And the 6 car?
1: Over for them twice.
2: T6, sorry, I thought you were reaching out for somebody else. We're over at headquarters right now. We're doing a mail run. It says TCO. Can you meet us?
1: Correct. 575 Vanilla is going to be a panic alarm at the Jersey City Fire Right.
2: Be advised, we're making our way over from the south, so it's going to be a little off.
1: Jersey.
3: I should be wrapping up here shortly. What's that address?
1: 575 Manila. Store name is Jersey City by right.
3: All right, receiver, just give me a little bit. I should be leaving here shortly.

0: Oh, sorry, they put me off at the beach.
1: Was it, Ross?
2: Two of them wrapped up over here heading to, Posse Far.
3: Okay. And, city traffic, I know you were just there for the traffic investigation, but can you ride in with the East 2 car, please? I don't know if they're one-man cars in the East today, too, but I don't want him riding in alone on that Pentagon.
2: I can't tell you, I'm not going to fight here. I can't let you in here with that. Where is that located?
3: 575 Manila at the Jersey City by right.
2: I will see. I'll make my way over there alone.
3: Appreciate that.
4: Be sent that way. Thank you, Mr. Backup.
3: Okay, where's your backup? Alright, TV, can I have you guys check out the Skyway? MC supposedly was off there and did not see a vehicle. It's coming from a third-party caller who's GOA at this time. They're calling them for a slumper at the wheel in a red vehicle in the middle of the lane by the Tunnel Ave exit. Again, it could possibly be GOA. It's been holding for a little bit. MC was unable to locate.
5: Here's CDVC. We'll check it out.
1: No problem.
5: E4, is there a name for this individual that we're checking on?
3: All right, sorry for the back-to-back. I have a labor dispute call coming in. It's 375, 1 and 9 at the garbage service center. There's a customer, sorry, a employee dispute with the manager.
2: All right, receive.
5: We're sticking this out now.
1: MSPC.
3: Go ahead.
1: Yeah, PC, that's one deposit at the county. We're going to be heading back to the west to switch out our cars.
3: All right.

0: Hello, Pronto. You available?
1: Why is that?
0: Yeah, this is right over the 829 Garfield Ave, damaged motor vehicle. White Acura, stuck, parked.
1: What is it?

0: Number four.
1: Yeah.
0: All right, four respects to Sarah. She's in good health and the baby's in good health. Do you still need a unit to head over to that bi rate?
1: That's correct. I don't want to keep any further help from going to that location because it's two alarms that came in at that location.
0: All right, we're going to be making our way.
1: Okay.
2: Two, I'm going off.
1: With you. And made it possible to just give me an update.

0: Lieutenant, I'm going to have you move for the stop. 688, come here, Florida, Jersey, right when you set.
1: Go ahead.
0: Alright, City of Jersey, 271, Uniform Kilo Bravo, fly.
1: Kilo 71 Uniform Kilo Bravo. Want me to check that for you? At 575 Manila, so that panic alarm, slow down your response from the unit on scene. Looking like a false alarm. It's currently a false alarm.
0: A Spanish speaking officer, the driver here, no habla.
1: I can get one for you. Kilo 71 Uniform Kilo Bravo 2024 Hyundai Tucson, black in color. Got this vehicle.
0: I'm gonna make do here. I don't need that translator.
1: Okay, registration is good, but if you have the registered owner, which is a Verna out of Bayonne, looks like she has an expired license.
0: Yeah, no, it's not her. It's hubby. I'm working it out. Thank you.
1: Okay, just let me know.

0: 3.
1: South 3?
0: 3, we're going to be RFP from the MC. We'll hold the report for a bit.
1: Alright, let's see. So you're going to hold on to the report?
0: That's correct.

0: March on 3.
1: Go ahead.
0: March on 3, I'm in the intersection of Sip and Bergen Avenue. I notified my supervisor. Can you have a traffic accident investigator respond this way?
1: Involved in an MVA with a city vehicle?
0: Yes, that's correct.
1: Okay, any injuries being reported?
0: No, no injuries reported.
1: West Lieutenant, you got that as well?
2: Give me that again. I was at a community contact here. Who was involved in an MVA?
1: It's a city warrant, Diffenbergen. No injuries.
3: Do you also South 3?
0: South 3.
3: Okay, I got a couple low priorities in the stack that have been for a while. Can you just handle this one, 186 Seaview Ave, 186 Seaview Ave, apartment 3, Lima. Neighbors making a lot of noise.
0: South 3, receive.
3: Yeah, so if the noise is coming from apartment 3 Lima, caller lives in apartment 2 Lima.
0: Three received.
4: When you get the chance, can you tell me the caller for this 375? Everyone here saying they didn't call.
1: Dwayne Thomas is the name of the ticket.
4: All right, so can you just give the caller a call back, see where he's at? We're at the main office.
1: Okay, stand by.
2: Yeah, just to check, you got TV, right? They're up on the skyway looking for that smoke.
1: Yes, that was the call that they were in route to last. TV, anything to that, by chance?
2: All right, well, when they're done, you can send them over to that Chippenberg.
1: That's it. TV, we see, we're still making our way. Well, city traffic unit or traffic investigator, channel 2.
5: Four. Get over to 165 Lincoln. It's 165 Lincoln Street. MVA, no injuries. It's going to be a gray Lexus. Other vehicle, it's going to be a red car. Occupants fled.

0: Yeah, she's stepping out.
1: Okay.
2: West Lieutenant, I'm going to have to send PC to a domestic that I'm have coming in. I have nobody else available.
3: Yep, it is one of these. We just advise any units that are coming here. It's eastbound on SIP from Newkirk. So come here according appropriately. Traffic's heavy.
2: All right, eastbound on SIP from Newkirk. Heavy traffic, please. West PC.
4: Yeah, PC.
2: I'm not sure if you guys partnered up again. I got a call for 7 Marcy Place, 7 Marcy Place, apartment Bravo. We have a caller saying that his mom is trying to attack him with a hammer. 18, he was calling in requesting PD. Nothing further at this time.
4: You see that?
2: ASU, Channel 2. ASU, Channel 2. I have my PC unit heading 7 Marcy Place, apartment Bravo, caller 18 years old, is stating that his mom is trying to attack him and threatening him with a hammer.
3: 7 Marcy Place, receive, make your way.
4: Two more, please.
5: Receive.
2: Yeah, but he said he was going to CC you.

0: was with her.
1: Go ahead.
0: All right, I'm not going to be needed here. They have a supervisor responding here. And keep a TP unit with other supervisor against you. We'll see how it works to handle it, but still going to need somebody for a report. And where was that domestic?
1: 7 Marcy, please. I got ESU going as well.
0: All right, you got it. Is there a call history there?
1: I will check for you. So you don't need a primary unit for that MVA with warrants, or do you still want me to send this PD when they're done?
0: Look, I'm sorry, I almost cut you off. Yeah, keep a primary coming, and unless the warrant supervisor has a different player in mind, but yeah, keep that coming, the PD unit.
1: Okay, once the RP from the family. I got you.
2: And PC could put itself, can you have the caller step out and meet us? We're trying to find this 7.
1: Receive.

0: Something like that.
1: Okay, yeah, he said he was gonna open up the door, and the mom was refusing to let you guys in though.
0: Yeah, we're with the mother just on that.
1: Okay, perfect. Do you have them in a row?
0: As of right now, you can disregard them. Everybody's calm right now. We're just speaking to the mother and the son.
1: Alright, yeah, see you got that.
2: Pretty much, 3 months scan. That was a cancel?
1: Yeah, for 7, Marcy.
2: Mercy base, Mercy Drive.
3: Emergency traffic.
2: Mercy base, disregard.
3: Privacy.

0: Sí.
1: Sounds good.
0: Yeah, sorry, man. I might have to redirect you to another call.
1: Proceed.
0: Yeah, can you head over to 162 Bidwell Avenue, floor 2, room 6, 162 Bidwell Ave, floor 2, room 6. Caller believes someone touched her. She says she feels like she was penetrated with something while she was asleep and wants a rape kit. Could be possibly EDP.
1: We have to receive.
2: It's all Sergeant. Run a history check on that. I think she may have called yesterday about getting a haircut overnight that she didn't authorize.
0: All right, receive.

0: South Sergeant and Southie, that's correct. We had a call a couple of days ago. Caller stated her haircut while she was asleep.
1: Yeah, South Sergeant, I received that. Yeah, let's just have that unit make the assessment once they're there. If we have, if we need MC to respond, to evaluate.
0: Received.
2: West 3, South 3, received.
3: Strickland, Mr. Tenet, on 2.
4: Go ahead.
3: You can put me off at the wiring unit on 30 minutes.
4: Okay, receive that.

0: All right, it's going to be a 406 looking for the mailbox. We're going to try to contact. And just be advised, my camera's not functioning. Our partner is working. It's active.
1: Proceed to comment, sir. Sergeant, you got that? Sorry, I want to double do a call, have them respond to East to swap the camera.
2: Proceed. 2021 Honda CRV, red in color, it's valid, 12-26. Owners of Cynthia Reyes out of 176 Zabriskie, negative stolen.

0: Go ahead.
1: I don't know if you have anyone that could investigate this accident. Accident investigating out here.
0: Yeah, city traffic is making his way over there.
1: I didn't get that. Sorry, I'm not scared. I didn't get that.
0: It's okay, no problem.
2: City traffic is moving right now.
0: Okay, we're

0: Each one.
1: Good.
0: All right, one more last stop at 465 Marion, Fort Mill Road.
1: Proceeding.
2: All right, event number 111-891, 111-891.
0: All right, Steve.

President's Response Center got a call from someone who was in Florida stating that this Joyce Skipper has not been answering their phone for a couple of days.

0: the street cars too. Let me get those on the top for the interview.
1: Number is going to be 105873, 105873. And do you still need a primary unit to TCO this?

0: Yes, that will help a lot.
1: Okay, I'm just waiting for TV to become available. They were heading to the Skyway, so as soon as they clear up.
0: Actually, disregard. If they head into the Skyway, I'll just take the information. I'll take it, yeah, it's not take too long. Only the CP vehicle in hazardous condition.
1: Okay, we're safe.
2: Arrive team.
0: Good.
2: Arrive team, along with JCMC Mental Health Screener, we're going to be responding to 349 Central Avenue on a welfare check. I'll advise over off.
0: Okay.

0: What?
1: Yeah, do you have the information over there? I got DV going good. I don't have many units available.
0: Yeah, she's lying. She's gonna be trying to get some footage from her management company.
1: I received.

0: Can you start heading over to 141 Fulton Ave, 141 Fulton Ave, Rose and Van Cleef are the cross. Says two houses down, caller stage 2 wants to report a domestic dispute, caller stage 2 people outside fighting, male is choking female.
1: Alright.
0: We got the description we got is a black male wearing a black shirt with dreads or braids, black female wearing black shirt.
2: Seconds.
1: No rush. As a matter of fact, I pulled up and yeah, I forgot you had a PC call. Gotcha. No worries.
0: Got another call. It says, call to see black male, black t-shirt, black sweatpants, choking and dragging black female, and black sweater and blue jeans.
3: You're across the steps.

0: Let's see. Go ahead. Yeah, just be advised, we're still up on the skyline, heavy traffic. The Kearney ramp is closed, had to make our way through Newark, so there's heavy traffic up here.
1: Okay, receive that. That sliver was, they said, coming off the tunnel, yeah, exit, just FYI, red station wagon.
0: Receive.

0: 141 Fulton Ave, Rose Ave, and Van Cleef on the cross.
1: Proceed the route.
2: We're all fancies off.
0: Three receive.

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0: How did you
1: go again?
0: Do you have a name for the capsule that was reaching out for Ms. Cooper?
1: It was the Residence Response Center. They got a call from someone named Kiana that lives in Florida.

0: You don't want these to be EVP, female here just trying to see her child. No one is choking her or anything.
1: Alright, so far. Alright, receive.

0: resume.
1: All right, six. 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Apparently, it's her niece. She was here last Friday. Went to North Carolina and had a late stop.
2: All right, so she's on the trip in North Carolina.

0: 一天一夜之深。
1: 是。Why for harassing for mission?To the head over there? No, we're good. Oh, I shot the first shiver. See, what do you got?
2: Can you head over to 238 Grand Ave, West Side, and John F. Kennedy on the cross? Call the UPS worker dropping off a package and a male assaulted him, and he sprayed him with mace. Yeah, it's going to be a Hispanic male, last seen wearing blue collar shirt, light blue jeans, gray sneakers. Male is outside, call the truck.

0: No, Sergeant, I'm going to be RP from this Persian field. Just the location of, what are the cross streets on that 102 South?
1: I received it, boss. Cross on that is Central and Cambridge.
0: Received. I'm going to go check that out.
1: I received.

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1: Fork,
0: can you ride over with the sergeant to that 102 South Street? It's going to be for a blocked driveway. It's a gray Chevy.
1: Okay, we see. South 5, South 502, you see over that mail run?

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1: Still going off.
2: All right, receive.

0: Sapphire, Sapphire, what's up?
1: What?
0: Can you head over to 288 MLK Drive for a damaged motor vehicle, broken mirror, Honda Pilot?
1: 288 MLK.
0: Yeah, 288 MLK.

0: Are we going to take this recording from earlier before we go to training as well?
1: We can try to, sure.
0: All right, thank you.

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1: On the air, channel 1-2 in the 4 o'clock. At 1,200 hours or 1,500 hours, so yeah, if you get them to get those reports done for prior, that'd be great.
0: Yeah, I have them taken, and if anything, I guess I'll just pull them, because there's not many cards available.
1: Yeah, no, it is what it is, and it looks like half the TD is going to be going for training too, so we got to figure something out with that.

0: Una. 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
1: Claro, tiene
2: amor. Gracie Boss, AF4. It's a gray Chevy. Should have an Alabama plate.

0: and North Korea would be clear from Persia. I could have actually been here.
1: We'll see that.
2: Yeah, go ahead.
0: Persia.

0: Shout two.
1: Two.
0: Alright, we're gonna have one detained over here for now. Just do me a favor, no rush, roll me one more unit. We're gonna sort this all out and let me know when you're set.

0: South 5, South 502, can you reroute over there?
1: 5 to where?
0: It's going to be 238 Grant Avenue. UPS, USPS worker was assaulted.
1: Alright, 5, I'm at 288 MLK.
0: Yeah, I know, I was saying, can you reroute over there? They're requesting a unit.
1: Alright, yeah, okay, you got it. Just the address again?
0: It's going to be 238 Grand Avenue, 238 Grand Avenue.
1: You got it. This says minor. They hit a mirror and left. There's no other car that could, they don't know what the car was, so I'll head back later.
0: Alright, no problem.

0: Perfect. So with that, train is supposed to end at 11 or 11:30.
1: Sean, thanks. So you came down out of the low. Say that again.
0: The training that I have the units attending here. Is that over at 1100 or 1130?
1: Stand by, boss. Let me find out.
2: Two, what you said.
1: All right, go ahead.
2: Right now, we're going to have one under for burglary assault to the mailman. There was a parking dispute where this mail was upset where this mailman parked. The actor followed the mailman up the street, broke the mail truck, grabbed his hand, and the mailman. Legal. Pepper spray. Just let the sergeant know, and I'm sure there's cameras in the area.
1: So I'm sorry, like most of that cut off. I got one detained for burglary and assault. Actor followed the mail, and then I lost it after that.
2: All right, the mail that followed the mailman, the actor that followed the mailman down the street, he's going to be under for burglary and assault. He broke the threshold of the mail truck, grabbed the mailman by the hand, and that's when the mailman sprayed him with the pepper spray. The amount he has is 1.5 ounce. I believe that's over the legal limit. Just let the sergeant know, please.
3: That's all, Sergeant. I received that. I'll be making my way.
1: All right. South 1, do you still need South 5 to head in that direction?
4: Five, I'm already off.

0: if you're still on the air, that training is going to be till 12 noon.
1: Alright,
0: respect that. Sergeant?
2: Sergeant.
0: Yeah, I just want to notify you too. I got all the units tied up. I have a call at 95 5th Street. It's a fire to a vehicle. Fire is on the scene, heading in that direction, but there may have been some tampering with that vehicle, so they're probably going to need a police to respond.

assault on the mailman. Is it UPS or Postal Service? Post Office. I received that. Is their supervisor been notified? Are they responding there?

0: We made contact with the owner of that vehicle. He's going to be moving the vehicle.
1: Where is he, boss? Grant. 233 Grant.
2: City traffic? Any city traffic unit on channel 1?
1: I haven't seen that. I've been going off shortly.
2: Any city traffic unit on channel 1? Any city traffic unit on channel 1?

0: South three.
1: We're calling when it went out.
0: All right, 11:20 hour.
1: And South three.
0: South three.
1: Yeah, South 3 for the tape. The ENT stated they cannot make a determination at the scene if it's a psych case or it's actually rape that happened. So we have to take it to the hospital with a professional to be interviewing her, and they would make the determination there.
0: I receive. They can't make the determination just yet. They got to do for evaluation.
1: Yes, sir. I saw somebody else do that.

0: South 1, what's the status of your call over 141 Fulton?
1: Here's South 1, I'm one under DV simple assault. One man is just was punching the male in the face from the corners in front of that when we pulled male is RMAing and refusing a TRO. That's where it is. And refusing TRO. I could pass our person on the down.
0: Alright, so you got one female under for simple assault DV, correct?

0: any signs of injury over there? Is VCI going to be needed? Hi, you are mate.
1: The army is using zero. We see a civilian officer around.
2: So, Sergeant, I received that DV, simple assault. That victim allow VCI to photograph injuries.
1: Hey, injuries.

0: 맞아요.
1: Yeah, no, it is. When we approached the house here, she was getting on his face. Hi, no injury. All right, arrive team. Your file number is going to be 105-887. It's 105-887. Time is 10:54.
0: Received, thank you.
1: No problem. And dispatch, you'll put me off on this, correct?

0: Page 4.
1: 4, already approved by the COC. Switch over to 1.
0: This is.
2: MC overdose. 427 MLK.
3: Alright, 427 MLK. Alright, 427 MLK. Okay.
2: We're across from there. It's the Hudson County Integrated Services.
3: All right, receive. I'm letting the West know right now.
0: Five, four, Lima, Lima, Whiskey.

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1: That's correct.
2: Into 291 Seaview on the welfare check while our eyes were off.
0: I 291 Seaview, is that an appointment or anything?
2: No, it's a house.
0: I'm seeing.
1: Okay, is there a cancellation GA for it or no?
0: I have the authority to look at reports. All I know is that they towed it to the impound lot from there.
1: All right, let me call CJ. Thank you.
3: Burglary to a mail truck, assault on a postal worker. We'll make note of cameras. Unit's going to be heading to the MC, and we have one under. And then the postal worker is also going to be heading to the MC. No injuries or photographs. Supervisor, postal service officer.
0: All right, let's see. SI-20 on the air, SI-20 on the air.
4: SI-20, I received that. The ID's been made. Active under arrest.
0: All right, received.

0: Wester, you're back in the city.
1: Mm-hmm.
0: Murphy.
2: All right, received. West TV.
1: TV.
2: I have another call for you guys. A abandoned motorbike coming from parking authority with no plates on it. It's 104 Garrison.
1: Appreciate it.

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1: Hi, 1 Melrose, WTCO. So you have to be swap number.
2: Yes, sir.

0: someone.
1: You want me to tell my father the rest of
0: them? Your dispatch time is going to be 10:55 hours. 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And time for one under for the 11:24 hours.
1: I see. When is the officers going to get our action on the day?
0: Yeah, well, that was NG. Go again.

0: So, sorry, just to keep it advised, I was able to pull a East unit from the East 402, but they're a one-man car. They're going to be heading to that 95 Fish Street for that vehicle on fire.
1: E5, I'm available. You over there, Kelly? I have all the info for this building. So then, wait, you want me to head over there? Never mind, sorry. I'm on the wrong channel.

0: Alto. Alto.
1: All right, so we're going to be 101 out to the medical center with this act to get him clear for incarceration and also to be seen for the pepper spray. Thank you, everybody, for the welcome.
0: All right, receive 1134 hours. Thank you for the backup, guys.

0: And South 502 South 5?
1: South 5.
0: Yeah, for that 288 MLK Drive, were you able to advise them or you still need to head back over there?
1: I was just going to let you know. Let me take a swing back and let her know. It's pretty much going to be an advisement because the person hit her mirror fled the scene.
0: All right, receive. I'll attach you back. Just let me know.
1: Yeah, on the way there.

0: And what, CV, that was from Parking Authority?
1: Yeah, the Parking Authority.
0: Appreciate that. That's going to be your list.
1: Okay.

0: these form runoff.
1: E41.
2: So, Sergeant, I'll be forwarding the information to the unit. Got the card for the arsonist already off here, conducting a report. We have an incident number for them, as well as the investigator's badge and reference. The victim is over here as well, the vehicle owner. I'll forward the info for the unit.
1: Yeah, boss, I think they may just be getting off now.
2: Yes, correct. We're off here.

0: Alright, so I'll be off here with the East Unit, gathering information. You got anything else on the stack?
1: Yeah, I got a noise complaint that's been sitting for a while. 186 Seaview.
0: I received that. That was from earlier this morning. I believe a unit went over there already and advised. I think it was a neighbor dispute.
1: 100% sure. I think I had a unit going, but then I had to redirect them to one of these higher priority calls.
2: Five is going to be advised. Five, I'm just going to head to the pumps real quick.
1: I received. Hey, George, can you just handle that noise complaint real quick at 186 Seaview? It's been sitting for a while.
2: Absolutely, 186 Seaview on the way.
1: Yeah, it's going to be 3 Lima.

0: disorder.
1: They have a working fire at 1 Linden Ave East. Fire's all off, but they are requesting PD for traffic.
0: I receive that. I'll head that way and stand by until you get another unit available.
2: Five, you mind hold off on this noise complaint?
0: Actually, South Sergeant, once the East unit frees up from this FISC, just send them over there. I'll get ahead of this and I'll stand by over there.
1: All right. I got you, South Sergeant.

0: is for.
1: Is for.
0: I'm gonna give you New Jersey Rush. Can you use the patch to the ticket for me, please?
1: Yeah, just give me 1 second. Sergeant, South Sergeant.
2: South Sergeant.
1: Yeah, you could disregard going over there. We spoke to them, they no longer need us.
2: I received that, thank you.

0: Right, and that unit at 5th, is that a New Jersey reg?
1: It's gonna be a Gulf 2-1, Victor Echo Juliet, that should come back to a green Nissan Maxima.
0: Alright, Gulf 21, Victor Echo Juliet.
1: That's fine.
0: Alright, on my end, I got a four-door 2017 Nissan Maxima. Reg is good, 0831-2026. You need the owner's info?
1: That's a negative, you can just attach it to the ticket.
0: Alright, I sent it to the RMS.
1: Thank you, then I'll take a file and I'll be leaving a few lines on this.
0: Your file number is 105916, 105916.
1: I see, thank you.
0: No problem.

0: 5 on more, 3 Lima, correct?
1: Yeah, that's correct.
0: 3 Lima.

0: Sergeant.
1: North Sergeant.
0: The boss, you were reaching out?
1: Yeah, that's correct. I'm going to be responding to PCI to CC the unit with the prisoner.
0: What's your boss?

0: Number three.
1: Three.
0: Three, what's your status?
1: Three, that I'll report to the minute. Just waiting for the call.
0: I receive that. Can you head over to 142 Hopkins? It's 142 Hopkins, basement apartment. Caller found her husband in the basement. He hung himself.
1: We're all back there. Where's that?
0: Four, that's going to be 142 Hopkins. It's 142 Hopkins, basement apartment.
2: Six.
3: Six, can you swing by the lower 139 for disabled from the COC? It looks like it's on the north side. I'm going to try to work a call back to see whether it's heading towards or away from the Howell Tunnel.

0: 5.
1: Four, four, five.
0: Five, which is static.
1: Continue these reports.
0: All right, five, can you break away, check out lower 139? It's going to be the lower 139. It's going to be for... All right, disregard five.

and North 3. He appears to be lifeless, but they're working on him right now. He's a CPR, I don't know if this is

0: そうです。
1: そうですね。
2: A juvenile for resistance. Is there any available units to transfer a juvenile?
3: All right, I received that. 1-12-08. South Sergeant.
2: South Sergeant.
3: Boss, I know we're working with one main unit here. From this screen, what I can see, we have South 502 available with Chris Vita, but if I'm not mistaken, he also has a partner who is canine. The only other unit, which is single man, that's still in the South for now, and I don't think they went back to the East yet, was East 4.
1: Mm-hmm.
3: What's your pleasure with this? Snyder High School, again, has an arrest as of 12:08 hours for a juvenile resisting.
2: I saw something, obviously, that I believe that training is freeing up right about this time. Will you have anybody on reports at this time?
3: No. And what I'm seeing, 1, 2, and 3 is currently off at MC with incidents that happened earlier today.
2: I received that. Check with the 3 cars, see if they're still needed down there. I believe it was just a transport.
3: South 302, what's your status?

0: 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Signal.
1: Copy.
0: 3, how's my signal now?
1: Beautiful. Got it.
0: We're waiting for the provider to make a determination on this female here.

0: Alright, South Sergeant, I believe, they need to make an assessment as to whether the incident actually potentially occurred. Yes, out three. We have to wait to see if this is going to be a side case or she actually telling the truth. Well, the provider, he is the one that made that determination. We're still waiting on him. I received that. And dispatch, anybody available in the west or out of district?
1: The west has no one available from what I can see from the screen.

0: from what I can tell from their screens. And again, the Eagles.
1: Reach out to your units. I believe that training was done at 1,200 hours.
0: Do I have any units in the South that is just RP from training?
2: No, we're available now.
0: That was NG.
2: Yeah, well, we're available now.
0: Thank you, whatever, to find a high school for a transport, we do now. Juvenile. Snyder High School, you have anything to elaborate other than resisting?
3: Yeah, he was trying to get interaction with the principal, and he didn't want to give up. And then he started resisting when he tried to calm down, and he's going to fight with us.
0: Right, so I'm not sure if you got any of that. That was broken on my end.
1: All right, so it started with disorderly, and then it became aggravated assault when we started fighting you in principle, correct?
3: That's correct.

0: No signs, you're going off your BCI.
1: Is it close?
2: South 5, back in service.
3: Beautiful. Perfect timing as well. 196 MLK. Make your way to 196 MLK, apartment 205. Domestic dispute caller claims her partner is currently drunk and smashing things in the house. Past tense, he smashed things in the house as per the sticky he left.
4: Now 5, as per county policy, canine cannot be the primary on domestic violence calls.
5: Does K-9 have a partner?
3: You stated that you're also South 5, correct?
4: Yes, ma'am, that's correct.

0: I saw that was injury on my end.
1: Upstairs in the living room. He disappears for about 15 or so minutes, and she went looking for him, came downstairs to the garage and find him hanging by her horse.
2: No, Sergeant, I didn't get that. What was it?
1: A male last seen 11:45 hours by his wife in the living room. 15 minutes later, she located him hanging by a rope in the garage.
2: You got, the MCO?
1: That's correct. They're still working on him.
2: Be over there now.
1: See that, North Commander?

0: Sorry, South Florida again. Units in the south, I just want to give you a heads up. You guys are transmitting and it's coming through broken. I'm not sure if it's your location and which you are trying to transmit from, but again, units in the south, you're transmitting and it's coming through broken.
1: All right, South 4, you put us off.
0: I see.
2: South Sergeant, notify the SRO on this high school arrest. If you could have that the high school detail advise the administration, that post will be unmanned for the remainder.
0: Receive that, Snyder High School. Please advise the administration that post will be unmanned for the remainder. SRO Supervisor, Channel 1. If there's an SRO Supervisor on the air, Channel 1.

0: Staff Sergeant at Sinogo with the SRO supervisor. If I am not mistaken, he is currently the E Sergeant.
1: Yeah, South Commander, can you just go on Channel 3 then and just notify him?

0: sua garantia.
1: E só juntos.
2: No, you normally cover SRO matters. Just want to advise you, there has been an arrest at Snyder High School.
1: The Snyder SROs had an arrest at Snyder High School?
2: Affirmative. Was started off, I believe it was disorderly to assault.
1: Who are the Snyder SROs today?
2: I see one individual as A. Monroe, and due to the training, I believe the secondary was E. Encarnacion.
1: I received, I'll contact the Snyder SROs, and I'll switch back to Channel 3.
2: Beautiful, thanks.
0: And North Canadian methods, I just wrote him onto the bus.

0: MCB Service, I'm on a quick personal.
1: MCB Service, yes.
2: MLK.
1: I was here.

0: and doing that meal that's on to the medical center.
1: I received that.
2: No, Sergeant, I got that. He's on the way to the EMC.
0: We cleared out a majority of them. Like I said, it's a beautiful day, so this is, they're just enjoying it. But most of them went sent on way, so we're back on the road.
3: Okay, perfect.

0: Can you ever call our buses in? We have no access to the building.
1: Thank you.
0: Oh, sorry, you didn't put me off here.

0: fiber too. Did you guys try
1: fiber?
0: What's
1: that?
0: Did you guys try ringing the bell for this 196 MLK apartment 205?
2: Yes.
0: She's claiming you did not.
1: So, fine, all right, I'll do it one more time.
0: All right, I can hear the bell ringing in the background of the phone call. I'm going to stay on the line with this individual until you guys make contact.
1: Appreciate it, thank you.

0: No, Sergeant.
1: Sergeant.
0: No, Sergeant, we're gonna do a report for attempted suicide. Can you please notify the North Detective Commander as well as the COC?
1: I receive, boss. North Detective Commander and North Commander.
2: Detective Commander.
1: Detective Commander, 142 Hopkins, basement. We're going to have a report for an attempted suicide.
2: Okay, what's the status of the victim now?
1: Transported down to the MC for treatment.
2: Okay, I assume it's life-threatening at this point.
3: Oh, yes, sir.

0: Safa abim öyle kanka.
1: Southside, the caller's still on the line with us as well. She would like to make a complaint on me because she believe I told her to run down the stairs and that makes me get on a professional, so stand by.
0: Any contact with her, we're talking to her right now.
1: And would you guys like an ambulance there?
0: South 5, we made contact. Was there a reception here? Is no good.
1: Okay, 3.

0: currency. All right, team, over here at the 291 Seaview, we're going to make no, I mean, there will be no contact. We're going to head to 30 Bergen, apartment 1 Romeo, on another welfare check.
1: 230 Bergen, apartment 1 Romeo.

0: PC.
1: Hi, I have a residential VA. 2787 JFK, Department 114, Venturi residence, clearing room motion.
0: PC there, ma'am.
2: One 05931. Time is going to be 12:27.
1: Thank you.
2: One.
3: From Central Booking, is 1 mileage 8473.1.
2: Receive. So we're delayed. If you have a call, we'll take it.
1: We're a little choppy. Are you guys separated into different vehicles?
0: Yeah, you're giving someone a ride real quick. But if you need us, we'll just be delayed a couple minutes.
1: Priority, so just let me know when you guys are done. It's just a neighbor to see you.
0: All right, we need to get back on over there.
1: Okay, let me know.
4: Hey, Wesley, Lieutenant, just be advised, we got a bunch of cars in training. We can check with the desk for certain, but I think we might be only down to like a PC unit and a 3-car complete.
1: Exactly, all we're going to have is the West 3 and West PC. Everybody else, I have them attached to the training ticket that I opened up. So, yeah, you are correct. I will reach out if anything gets crazy, but it's just a neighbor dispute holding and a package stuff. I'm sorry. Property theft.
4: Gotcha. Can only do what we can do. Thank you.
1: I'll advise you.
0: 3, what's that address? Once he gets back, I'll head over there.
1: Okay, it's 79 Brinkerhoff Street. Neighbor dispute. She's saying that the neighbor is sending packages to her house.
0: No, on the way.
1: Okay. Head over to one more in place. Speak to Elizabeth in regards to her and her neighbor arguing over trash being put on her property.
5: You got it. One more in place.

0: South 1.
1: Yeah.
0: Hi, from this location, this is Juvenile 1, you're out. What's Juvenile?
1: From Snyder to Juvenile with 1, 1237. Let me go over and give Juvenile a heads up.
2: We're monitoring. Just no injuries. We can bring them up.
3: Sir,

0: South Five.
1: Yeah.
0: Can you have a caller step out?
1: Yes, no worries.

0: Unless they see to put us off, what was the apartment building in?
1: It was apartment 114, the living room.

0: working.
1: And
0: arrived team along with JC and team of health arena. We're going to be responding to 144 Virginia Apartment Bravo 1 on a welfare check. We'll have eyes off.

0: I saw Sergeant. Just to keep you updated, so four cars doing a transport. The Snyder High School detail will be responding over there. And the original half of the Snyder High School detail will be off at the school for the remainder.
1: Thank you.

0: Avalanche.
1: Yeah, PC, just to confirm, was that 2717?
0: No, it's 2787, JFK.
1: Thank you.
0: Of course.

0: Yes, sir.
1: Good. I picked up my partner. We're back at the Folse Protection Plaza.
0: Proceed.

0: 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Proceed.
1: MCD 3 to come back.
0: MCD 3,

0: So far.
1: Good.
0: The female, she was concerned over a garbage that was dumped by the house. She already notified the property owners and it was picked up. She was advised. Heading back to the sub base.
1: Yeah.
2: Point, come, Juvenile.
1: You're off at Juvenile 1245.

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1: Good.
0: Off the county, miles 84739.1. I just want to take there's a line ahead of us.

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1: I'm good. I need to report a shoplifting. They're not holding anyone. They just need to report them.

0: más visibles.
1: Claro.
0: See, we knocked on the door, rang the doorbell, nobody responded. So as right now, it's going to be apparently secure.
1: Okay, receive that.

0: All right, Steve.
1: Go ahead.
0: Arrived scene over here in Virginia. There's going to be no contact. Husband stated that his wife is actually in rehab. Our next location is going to be 37 Harmon. Otherwise, we're off.
1: Okay, reserve yourself.

0: Prager High School has been winning the juvenile arrest. What is your ETA to juvenile be?
1: Snyder High School, we just got off.
0: South 4, when you guys do the exchange with Carter High School, I need you guys on the road. I have a domestic in effect. Kind of should have been labeled as a DNC in progress.
1: I receive what's location?
0: 111 Gate, 111 Gates Avenue, second floor. 20-year-old daughter broken through the front door, caused damage. Still on scene, refusing to leave. No description, no further info.
1: Got it.

0: And call 400, just be a south unit to that Stanford light rail, right?
1: I have no units available.
0: Excuse me, if the south car is headed into the base, then put that 203A, just divert them over there if you don't have a higher priority.
2: Yes, I'm sorry, can you read the 5 car, have a response to that, Danford?
1: I just got off the phone with Transit PD. If I can cut in, I just got off the phone with Transit PD. They have 5 units on scene. He stated they do not need our backup.
0: Alright, receive. This is 5. Call 400 on that, please. 400 received. Thank you.
3: So you make contact.
1: Perfect. Got 5 right in with the 4 car 111 gate.
3: 5 received.

0: Alpha, what's the cross on?
1: It's going to be between Old Bergen and Ocean.
0: Ready.
2: I'm not having your motor vehicle stop, Logan, and West Side. Are you ready when you're set?
1: I'm set.
2: All right, it's going to be New Jersey, Juliet 1-6, Sierra, from Papa, Bergen, 4-door, Honda Accord, 1-occupant. Go check her back at this time.
1: Thank you. Juliet 1-6, Aaron, Papa. No back, no check.

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1: How far is he?
2: The owner is able to report the incident. We're going to BRP for now.
3: Sure. ESU Channel 2, ESU Switcher 2. NYCC. Start making your way to 2281 Kennedy Boulevard, 2281 JFK. And advising to an ambulance request for a 2-year-old.

0: inside of a church going in and out of consciousness, foaming at the mouth, and please notify.
1: March 302, we copy that. We're making our way.
0: Receive.
2: Three, you're all advised here. Heading that way, too.
0: Receive.
1: Lieutenant advised. Where is that? 2217?
0: 2281, between Boyd and Union.
1: Got it.

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1: 司机。
0: 啊，she's conscious. She's in and out of consciousness. He put the bus on a rush.
1: 司机。

0: そうだね、そうだね。
1: That was a South 5.
0: That's correct. Well.
1: All right, you go.

Riot team, along with JC MC Mental Health Creator, we're going to be responding to 345 and a half Montgomery on a welfare check. Otherwise, you are off.

Yeah, Lieutenant, we're going to be, they're going to be mounting up and taking the child down to the medical center. Looks like

0: So, Sergeant, you pulled me off on this 2281 JFK in the West with bomb response of 2-year-old. I'll be helping clear a path heading to the MC to get this juvenile down there.
1: All right, receive.
0: You have enough sort of unit available in the south, you can send them my way.

0: Yes, I'll start. Does the PI have anyone available right now?
1: That's alright, no problem. We'll teach you all this.
2: And self-detective to the South Sergeant Boss, if you need another car, I'm available if you need help.
1: I was gonna, we might have enough units just to clear a path when I'm coming across.
2: Alright, so I'll just head over just in case you guys need any extra help.

0: We're no longer needed here. We're heading to that intercept call with the sergeant.
1: Received, sounds like you've got that, Southside will head over.

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What do you guys, says, like, hang out by Camino Falls JFC, and then the other unit, maybe down by the junction?

0: All right, team, is anyone in contact here?
1: Proceed.
0: All right, team.
2: Arrive.
0: Arrive, along with JC, team mental health screener. We're going to go in the area of Hutton and Central to look for a male. We'll advise you overall.
2: All right, receive.
1: All right, come on, Michelle.
0: Once we get it.
3: I received the victim is questioned at PRO. We're going to move transfer from this location at 595 North. So I'm logical 95261.
1: All right, 13, 14 hours.

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1: Four.
0: And four. Can you head over to Enos and sit there at Enos Place on a bicycle strut? Red Kia knocked the guy off of his e-bike. We have MC notified.

0: West Street. The dad just showed up. He's asking if we can give him a ride to the hospital. They can't put him in the ambulance.
1: South 5, I'm off at the junction.
2: South 5 is here.

0: I think we got Communipore and the drive taken care of. I got Bergen and Communipore. We get somebody down at the junction, Grand and Communipore. Somebody available.
1: PC, we'll be at Grand and the junction.
2: Yes, I'm sorry, we're just waiting for ALS to complete and they're going to start rolling soon.

0: status of the park and walk.
1: I'm still in the park, but if you need me, I'll leave.
0: I see that. Yeah, can you break away? We've got coming in Kennedy and North. Kennedy Boulevard and North Street. It's going to be a slumper in a dark-colored Honda Civic parked at the corner. Engine running, turn signals on, and there's two people knocked out in the front seat. MC's notified.
2: North Sergeant, send another unit with her, please.
0: You, Channel 4.
3: Emergency 2.
0: Emergency 2. Can you start making your way over to Kennedy and North, Kennedy Boulevard and North Street for two slumpers inside of a car? It's going to be a dark-colored Honda Civic parked at the crosswalk, engine running. MC's notified, and we've got some units heading to North 4.
4: Yeah, 4. That MVA, Sipping Enos, that's possibly on the west. If they have an extra unit, they can respond over there. We'll back up the North unit.
0: Got it. And 4, that's also going to be a negative. There's no north units available. Correction, there's no west units available.
4: Over there, grab the information as fast as we can and give it back up. A 5 call.
0: See.
3: No, it's
0: see.

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1: Oh, so I still get the sergeant. I could break away and back up that unit with the slumper.
0: Sergeant?
2: I'm just standing by that boat.
1: Alright, you'll see that.

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1: West Base, good afternoon. We're trying to reach her via landline.
2: Just notified a supervisor. Also, mall security was able to stop an individual recover all items.

0: Sick, do you need another call number for the first, I mean the second incident?
1: It's gonna be same actor and they're both within the hour of each other. Just see if it goes so far as it's going down the same call.
0: Gotcha.
2: Still gonna stand by.

0: Yeah, Lieutenant, good job by all.
1: All units in the south and west, all units in the south and the west that was involved with the transport of this juvenile in the area of 2281 Kennedy Boulevard from the west, Lieutenant, good job. ESU, that goes out to you too. Good job.
2: And TD, I made contact with my partner. I should be clear now.

0: 以后。On there. You were reaching out for me?
1: With the 6-star new Ford, where it takes 40, 640 goods. I'm going to have two incidents of shoplifting, same actor, have it today. Not much info for the first one, but for the second one, we attempted to steal $1,237 proceeds. Mall Security is able to recover that. Thanks, Mr. Jailer.
0: All right, the victim was to file a complaint against this actor, or just need a report and that's it? All right, since you need a report, just, you know, just take the report and that's it.
2: No, they want to pursue charges.
0: Do you want to pursue charges, yes or no?
2: Yes, boss, that's correct. They want to pursue charges.
0: Proceed, notify the detective commander.
1: Detective commander, channel 3.
3: DI-20?
1: DI-20, good afternoon. Just notifying you at the mall at Dick's Sporting Goods. I have two incidents of shoplifting for the same individual full times today. Didn't have info on the first one, but for the second one, it was $1,237 in proceeds that they were able to recover. I wish to pursue charges. Henry GOA.
3: Proceed. Are they willing to share the video with us? As in the past, they required a subpoena.
2: Speaking with the employee here, he's not able to email it as of right now. They have to wait till the LP comes, but they're requesting to provide him with an email.
3: Okay, received. Would you be able to provide them my email address, my city email, and then have them contact me when they're ready to provide video?

0: 5. And just as clarification, males are alert and well.
1: That is correct. Both of them are alert and well. One is here waiting for his father, and the other one is his friend that's in the car with him. They both checked out.
2: No, Sergeant Dave, I got that. Thank you.
0: No problem. You got it, Wolf, you see him.

0: باشین
1: باشین
2: باشین. We're going to be responding to 277 Bergen on a welfare check. We'll advise more of
1: 277 Bergen, receive.

0: I just currently went towards the west garage exit. It's going to be a male wearing all gray with a white bag.
1: Proceeding.

0: Go ahead.
1: There, you've been informed now that that male has some passing disease. Pronounced the time was 12:52 hours. I sent a doctor in Bazooka.
2: Just the updated script shop. There's going to be a gray no bag, black scully.
3: No, Sergeant.
0: Hey, boss, just an update from the 3-car at the medical center for that Hopkins. That's now going to be a DOA. Mail has passed. Time is 12:52 hours.
3: No, Sergeant, I received that. I just made the proper notifications.

0: Sergeant.
1: The North Detective Commander was advised, as well as the North Commander.
0: They're both

0: 86.
1: Folks, in the division from Park Lot, Bradley, seems to be matching the script, taking off the sweater, wearing a white beater underneath. Running southbound through the left crotch.
2: A little choppy deal too. You said he took the hoodie off and he had blood underneath?
1: It's going to be a white beater. Blood's cut.

0: I see that screaming now.
1: Appreciate it.

0: And East One, just for an update, if Mail took that hoodie off, he's going to be in a white beater with a black scully. And he has a fuzz cut, white skin, Hispanic male.
1: Ricky.
2: Yeah, that's correct. We're back inside speaking with the LP. They recovered the items. They're going to take it.

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1: Four receives, that's going to be 140 hours, 1340 hours.

0: crime scene? Crime scene, the 277 Bergen, that's actually, we're actually not going to be going to that address. It's going to be 135 Stegman at the school, PS15. Well, that was wrong.
1: Alright, I'll just change the address on the ticket.
0: Receive payment.

0: TV crew sergeant on air.
1: Morning, Sergeant. You're released on air.
0: Thank you. Good afternoon.

0: Can you head over to, five, can you head over to 211 Cater Avenue, telephone harassment, caller being harassed by someone she knows via phone?
1: 211 Cater, got it.
0: South 2.
2: All right, that male's going to be medically cleared from the MC heading to VCI. Starting mileage is 4267.
0: All right, medically cleared, 1345 hours.
3: Got some additional details for another shop that's in now.
0: All right, go ahead with the details.
3: All right, total proceeds, $1,435. Actor entered 125, exited 134. Just notify the supervisor.
0: Those are motels, right? You, Sergeant.
4: Sergeant.
0: First shop was at the mall. Proceeds $1,435. They're able to recover the items. Actor's going to be GLA.
4: More camera footage?
3: Yeah, well, that's correct. Same deal as last time. Not able to send it right now. Provide him with the, same email once the detective commander approves it.
4: I received just notifying about this one.
0: Commander.
5: Yeah, Tony.
0: Another shoplifting at the mall. Actor's going to be due away again. It's going to be $1,435 in proceeds. And the same deal as the last one, they have to wait to see if they can send the camera footage.
5: I received, if you could just advise the staff at the store to have them, whoever can, has the authority to distribute the video, to contact me via email, because we've gotten the runaround from trying to get it from the best.
4: Okay.

0: And East 6, can I also get a time off of this as well?
1: Your time's going to be 1334. The file number is going to be 1059971059977.

0: Stop sorry, just need that number, please.
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0: Clifford. Can you take a ride to 2395 Kennedy Boulevard? 2395 JFK, other personal, other public nuisance. There's a homeless man in the parking lot harassing customers for money.
1: Reason.
0: Send me a black male last name wearing a black FIFA shirt.
1: Reason.

0: 5. Can you head over to 180 Linden Ave, 190 Linden Ave for another telephone harassment? Caller states someone is harassing her over the phone and threatening to post pictures of her on the internet.
1: 190 Linden Ave, got it.

0: 2-4-5-59. And mileage is 42268.7.
1: I'm sorry, I last knew I was on the phone.
0: Okay, push off,
1: I receive. 1359 hours.

0: Ice Patrol to advise.
1: Well, it wanted us to wait for 20 minutes. That's going to be canceled. I told her to call back when she's on scene. Can you handle one more for me?
2: We're still off at 190. We're just speaking to the complainant now. Give us 2 seconds.
1: Oh, I'm sorry. Somebody told me they weren't at the scene. I got to reopen that up.
2: Yeah, you know what it was? She answered on the ring doorbell.
1: Yeah, South 5, let me know. That might be her daughter. And that might not be the actual complainant.

0: first, I suppose. First, when you have a chance, I need a file number for a damage to a motor vehicle to one of the teachers.
1: Start picking up now.

0: South Sergeant, Yan Dia, South Sergeant. Inform you, I got a DB coming in, going good. At 340 West Side Ave, I have no available units. What was that? I'm sorry, NG. Well, I got South 5 off at a call right now. I'm seeing with a telephone harassment, but I think they're off with the complainant. Everyone else is either at DMC, at court, or at Central Booking.
1: All right, reach out, see if we can use you from another district, please.
2: Yeah, you can pull far from the west. If there's one available, then you can send to SU.
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1: Emergency on.
0: One, I have no units available as of right now. I got a DV going good at 240 West Side Avenue. Caller states her friends are in the house trying to kick her out, acting erratic.
1: That's 340 West Side. You have an apartment number?
0: Yeah, apartment number 514 Pollock and Culver on the cross.
1: I see.
2: You can pull that car off the harassment.
0: All right, South 502, South 5.
3: Five receive, what's the address?
0: 340 West Side Avenue, apartment 514, Pollock and Culver on the crosses.
3: 314 West Side, just advise it's going to run into overtime.
0: All right, Chief, you receive that?
2: I receive it.
3: 341 West Side again, I'm sorry?
0: It's going to be 340, 340 West Side Ave, apartment 514, and there's going to be Paul and Carr. We got two calls on this.
2: Appreciate it.

57 Wallace, apartment number 1. Caller stating that an old friend of his wife is posting inappropriate pictures of her on the internet. Looking to speak to PD in regards.

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1: Alright, we're going to be down at ESU about to start a search warrant on the 2012 white four-door Chevrolet Malibu. It's going to be file 26-0104-590. 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
0: 14, 26 hours.

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1: Good afternoon, BCI. I got a ceasefire down at ESU. They did a search warrant. They recovered a handgun. They need you down there.
0: Received.

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1: 找方式，
0: 双方 can I have some file 陈博士。
1: Your time, your dispatch time is going to be 14.07 hours, 14.07 hours. And your file number
0: 106011106011. So, can I get that file one more time, please?
1: 011106011.
0: Received, thank you.

0: How far?
1: Shot 5, civil assault report. Can we head into the south?
0: Yeah, you can head in.
1: Appreciate it. Thank you. South 3.
0: South 3.
2: South 3, that's an update. According to the nurse, we're waiting for the doctor to make the determination if this call is going to get a rape kit or she's going to be determined.
0: Yeah. I receive, as for the nurse, they got to wait for the doctor to see if this victim is going to qualify for the rape kit.

0: What three?
1: Western.
0: 21 Williams Ave, 21 Williams. We have a caller stating that there's a male on his front steps, supposedly unconscious. She's trying to wake him up, and he's not waking.

0: You have a bus responding.
1: Correct, they're notified. So, I'll check status. Bus detective, I'll be off at 211 Clendenny now, on a follow-up.

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1: Arrive team.
0: We're going to be TCO here, non-voluntary transport. We'll be conducting a follow-up next week. Can I have a file number, please?
1: All right, stand by. This is 135 Stegman, correct?
0: Correct.
1: All right, that's going to be 105996, 105996.
0: Thank you.

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1: He's on.
0: As you just start making your way over to 133 North Avenue, it's 133 North Avenue in front of two booths, got a caller and stated that a male assaulted him and is threatening to kill him. No weapons on scene, just a verbal threat. It's 133 New York Avenue between Ewing Grove.
1: Who's he?

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1: East 3, you got it.
0: Have the 102 car heading to an assault with a guy threatening to kill someone. No weapons were seen, but I want to send a backup unit.
1: I'll receive, I'll try to find three, but,
0: Is anyone else available in the east that could back up the one car on Milk Avenue?

0: East base, East 302 didn't have any reception. East 403 is going to go out there. Wait, what's up? Location again?
1: 133 North Avenue.

0: Guys. Brady, you just slow roll up 1 yard over here. We're going to put this meow on the bus, but he doesn't want to go. No rush.
1: Yeah.
2: I'm going to go over to 21 Williams, back up the 3 car to get this man on the bus.
1: In front of Loops and Bones.
2: Proceed, 1 stop.
0: Where are you guys
1: with
0: him?
1: Yeah, we go again.
0: Stop.
1: Yeah, we're in front of Booth and Balls. No need to rush the car, Mike.

0: Ceasefire, sorry.
1: Sergeant.
0: Hey, can we get an end time for this search while we're complete?
1: 1504.
0: All right, receive. Can you reach out? I believe it was Trucian that brought this down here. Just someone to pick this up and get it out.
1: Receive.

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1: VCR.
0: That's VCI data. I'm going to be heading to VCI base to process that recovery. Hang on.
1: Richie.
2: V7 Central Isle. Hispanic male, last seen wearing black sweater, gray sweatpants, shoplifting in Walgreens. This call's been in the stack for 40 minutes. Seems like he's already left the store.
0: Christine, that will be enough. Top one.
1: One.
0: Yeah, you just be advised I'm going to be picking up my partner from the west and then I'm going to be heading to the MC for prison watch.
1: Morning, Steve.

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1: North 2, good afternoon.
0: Good afternoon, North 2. I have 19 Grace Street, 19 Grace Street, apartment 1. Caller states her ex was supposed to move out today. He's not moving out. But caller is also not on the scene. Channel 2.
1: City traffic.
0: Rail phone can handle. We're getting a call for commuter following 109 heading northbound. Says that there's a tractor trailer swerving in and out of traffic. Has a sign on it saying prodigal logistics.

0: Sergeant, go ahead. I'm going to go to that shoplifting, have them back up the car on Gray Street.
1: Receive that, North 1. Do you receive?
2: One receive.
0: That's correct, Boss. One of your units answered up for a tractor trailer heading northbound on 109, serving an attack.
3: Alright, received. Thank you. I'm sorry. I apologize about that. My radio was not functioning properly.
0: It's all good.

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0: Yeah, Bayview Park, we're going to have one under CDS.
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0: How are you, sir?
3: Yeah, what's the info?
0: First name is going to be Gamma, Charlie, Alpha, Romeo, Mike, India, November, Echo. Last name is going to be Papa, Oscar, Tango, Echo, Sierra, Tango, Alpha. DOB is going to be 09-18-1963. And social is going to be 197-58-4289.
3: Appreciate it.
2: To get over to 123 Harvey, car suited, they left their car keys in the Uber. Uber's refusing to give it back.

0: 我，
1: 这样
0: 啊，是我刚才是婆婆的什么意思？好，we're gonna have two hits in the first incident. We're gonna have seven threats. We're gonna have one male on this. And hopefully compared to women in your statement. And he stated that they found the threat credible. Can you notify the boss on that?
2: Sergeant, receive. They're coming in with the statements now. And there's an actor needs to be sent to the medical center to be cleared.
0: Yes, boss. You guys, they need to get transported to the... They want to leave a statement, and I was going to advise dispatch we need a bus over here because the actor doesn't need to get medically clear.
2: Alright, sounds good. Okay,
1: who's the rest of this? We'll see if I'll call up some of my procedures.
0: And four, I'll give you the second answer in a second. Just stand by on it.
1: Appreciate it.

0: Four, can I get a star number for the first estimate?
1: 106040, 106040.

0: before for the April cars gonna transport the two victims to the east. Run by the sergeant. Make sure that the detective has a heads up on this.
1: Appreciate
2: it. East sergeant, I receive that. Just the detective sergeant.
1: Detective sergeant, channel 40.
2: Detective sergeant, after you get after him.
1: Good afternoon, boss. Just letting you know, 133 North Avenue, and I have one under for terroristic threats. Victims both stated that they believe these threats to be credible in this mail. We got one of the cars about to head to the east to leave a statement, to bring the victims to leave a statement.
2: Obviously, they made an arrest for terroristic threats. Can I just give them a little rundown of what the threats were made? Are these actors known to each other as this DV?
1: Peace

0: East 4, 403, Garcia Pulos.
1: Hello, go with that again.
0: Hey, can you elaborate on the threats for the detective sergeant?
1: Yeah, for both victims is stated that the actor stated that he was going to kill both of them, and they both found it quite credible.
2: Are they known to each other? How did these people come across each other? Is this domestic violence related? And what made them believe that the crime was threatable?
1: Negative. Not DV. They was at the corner of Columbus and Grove doing surveys, and they were just was talking to the male, and then that's when the actor threatened them.
2: What made them feel that that crap was threatable?
1: He said he was an ex-Marine boss, and he found it threatable.

0: comparison.
1: I'm responding to JFK in college for an MBA, for the sergeant.
2: Received.

0: East 2, East 203.
1: East 2, good afternoon. Be advised. We're headed with Post 28 in the van to the shop to pick up two radio cars. Then we got to go to the Ford dealership on 440 to pick up equipment out of radio cars that are there.
0: Chief, good afternoon.
2: East 403, you have a bus respond to this location, correct?
0: That's correct.
2: All right, all right.
0: No problem.
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0: Osport, second incident is going to be harassment. Can I get a file number?
1: 106056, 106056.
0: You got a bus on the way.

0: Σοφοκράτωνα.
1: Yeah. Yeah, transporting two victims to the east, mileage 69724.9, operated by us.
2: Proceed.
1: GOS.
2: Proceed.
1: Proceed. The one car is going to leave the four car for the evening tour, and then they would be, so they're going to have to do the report.

0: 3-10-24. Issue crimes. If you have a female officer working, can you have them come down to BCI to do a search of our female prisoner?
1: Do I have any female officers working in the West?

0: That's NG. Salsu. Yeah, so you just had some transmissions coming through. I wasn't sure if he's trying to say something.
1: We're off on DCI. You can tell the street transmission that you can take care of a search for them. I believe that was on the east wing. You're on the east channel?

0: Four. Anything came back with that check?
1: I put it over earlier, negative.
0: Alright, so you got an ECA for the bus? Thank you.
2: Conduct the search for us, thank you.
3: Very good.
4: I need sergeant. Is the exact location you guys are with that?
1: East 4.
5: North.
1: Location for the sergeant.
5: North and
4: Sergeant, receive.

0: Павловна.
1: Sergeant Yuzi.
0: Property 180 Carter Avenue between Ocean and Clark. Said someone in the house stole her phone and sneakers.

0: any surgeon. If we don't have ETA, we can just transport him straight in the back.
1: Yeah, the MC doesn't give ETAs anymore, so there was someone attached though.
0: Say bang in his head, don't want him to get hurt.

0: 5, put us off, off of 48.
1: Pursue.
2: Any sergeant, can you just notify the MC that we're going to be bringing that individual down and cancel the bus?
1: Sergeant, gentlemen.
2: Thank you.
1: No problem.

0: Charge, so it's going to be advised. Take that unit for the backup. It'll be a thing.
1: Receive.
2: There's CU. They try to call back. He's not answering, so for the time being, do our thing.
3: C-car, Sergeant.
4: Sergeant.
3: Intrusion has that car, MRP.
4: Thank you.
0: Receive, Bravo.
1: CU, you're right. You receive.
0: CU, Bravo, sir.

0: sûr. Vin number, please.
1: 112-079.
0: It's 112-079.
1: That's correct.

0: West 503.
1: West 5-7, wrong way up.
0: Good afternoon, get over to 400 Claremont. All I see is there's a black BMW that's been parked in the garage there for over 5 months, possibly abandoned or stolen. It's got a New York plate. I can give you whenever you set.
1: West 5, my apologies. I was just advised that we're assigned to 365 Summit Avenue.
0: Received.

0: Hey, Travis.
1: Hey, Travis.
0: 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Enter rest when he's done.

0: 以至于
1: Sierra 58, Romeo Lima Romeo. One aboard, if you can, just have another unit respond this way. No rush. Just have a very unhappy customer. South Cruiser. Sergeant Murray Walker.
2: Sergeant.
1: South 3.
2: 3.
1: Yeah, you got a name for this person?
2: Treasure Reef.
1: 3, go again.
2: Treasure Reef. 18.
1: Received, I'm trying to make contact. Do you know if it's 51A or 51B?
2: No, they didn't say.
1: That's a good time to come to.

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1: Good.
0: Across from 88 Woodward, I have a abandoned moped with many parts removed. I'm going to give you the VIN. Can you run it for stolen?
1: Two seconds, type up the ticket.
0: You got it.

0: ¿Qué hago también vos?
1: Lima, Charlie, 2, Delta, 3, Juliet, 1, 0, 2, Foxtrot, Charlie, 1, 0, 0, 2, 2, 9.
2: Oh, yeah, we made contact with the female. She appears to be in good health. She doesn't want anything to do with us. We advise them that the core health is looking for her. We're all peaceful.
0: Here
1: you see. Inoperable, it's unsafe, and I'm also going to probably need ESU to cut the chain.
3: Back then, after that 12:24 p.m. today, actually at 12:48, so approximately $79, they have travel footage available, just time and file.

0: 1, that's going to be 106046, 106046, 1545 on time.
1: Two.

0: Hallo.
1: At the school, New Life Academy.
0: Correction, too.

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0: From PCI to the county jail with one mail.
1: 1548.

0: Sorry, if you got anybody else coming to this traffic stop, you can disregard the stop thereof.
1: Any other unit headed that way, disregard.
0: City traffic 3 issue. Thanks, Sergeant, for the backup. I'm RP.
1: Proceed.
2: Unit, check 2. Channel 3,

0: 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After the one upstairs.
1: Correct.
0: It's run by 70 Columbus, 70 Columbus Drive, Russian PA at the Spoke Marketplace. It says the second floor office door alarm was going off. They called the person on file that didn't know the password, possibly on site, unknown. 70 Columbus Drive between Mann and Warren.

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1: How are you?
2: Yeah, if it ends the issue for the day, no problem.
0: All right, see you. All right, see you from this location to 323 Taurus, 3957.

0: West 2, you can disregard 2380 JFK. I'm going to have to reroute you to a different call.
1: West Sergeant.
0: Go ahead.
1: Put me off at Kennedy and Commuter Park in front of the Walgreens with MV. Stop New Jersey Regiment. You're set.

0: All right, you can go to
1: Romeo 87, Victor Lima Lima. Say, yeah, New Jersey Reg. Just come back to like a gray or green Honda when I'm board, November 2nd.

0: So you can disregard that JFK call. Get over to 111 Van Wagenen, apartment 3 Alpha. Car's having a scooter, 12-year-old daughter at the time. It's a loud verbal. So she wants to remove from the house. No weapons.
1: We got all the information within the office.
0: Receive. Yeah, it says female wants her out of the house. It's a loud verbal at this time.
2: I receive.

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0: North 403.

Good afternoon for 80 County Road, 80 County Road, two car MVA, blue Lincoln, white truck. It's going to be behind Goya.

0: Emergency 4. Emergency 4, good afternoon. Should be able to assist the traffic sergeant at 88 Woodward for a scooter that she needs to help with the chain.
1: Oh.
0: Receive us location.

0: Sergeant Meadow, 440 at Meadow. I'll take care of that.
1: Sergeant, sir. And three, I just got another call on 84 Neptune Apartment 2. Said he was denied commercial lease and wants to file a hate crime report.
2: The CCO will make their way back to us.

0: Let's see, West 4, please respond to 740 Route 440, right before the Ford dealership in the northbound lane on the shoulder, and a call for an MBA between a truck and a Ford Explorer. No injuries.
1: West Sergeant, that cop's going to be advised.
0: Received.

0: And that's all for this?
1: That's correct.
0: Alright, Trucian's off. Can I have the AIM case number so I can confirm with him?
1: It's going to be 213829.
0: Appreciate it, thank you.
1: No problem.

0: He's great. Can we get the file number for that service if you're at?
1: It would be 1-06-040-106-040.
0: Received. Post 28 is going to transport the victims from that incident over to North Avenue and go on post.
1: Received.
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0: Upper 139 and Central Ave. Upper 139 and Central at 711 parking lot. Two car NVA, gray Dodge, blue Nissan. No injuries.
1: All right, sir.

0: Boy, it is regarded as
1: me.
0: Who's he? The Seahawks police just got off, they're taking over. On the side.
1: We'll see.

0: When you guys wrap up that directive, can you roll down a Burger and Yigi to call for a female unconscious on the ground? MC's notified.
1: Champion Orient.

0: I'll see you. We have an apartment occupied, frozen long. You just run it.
1: All right, I got three separate incidents here for marshals. Do you want the info for each and give me a phone number, or do you just want to give me a phone number and then I'll add the information later?

0: your phone number, if that makes it easier. You can put the info in.
1: All right, sounds good. Next we'll start with June 1st. I have two for those days and then one for yesterday.
2: All right, Chief. You can just regard the individual came up. Move his vehicle.
3: Thank you.
0: Number for June 1st.
1: Who's
2: that? See, you can put us off. Do you have a description? Nothing showing right now.
0: See you. They gave a description of a female with short hair laying on the ground. That's all they gave.
2: Nothing showing right now. We're gonna count it.
0: And what's through your first file number is going to be 106057.

0: And what's that first file numbers for June 1st? The other two, what dates do you want for them?
1: Two were from June 1st, the one was from yesterday.

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1: Proceed. So much was in the original.

0: folders. Yeah, Flo, if you could please try to call these people back so we get a better location. We're searching this area and I got nothing for you.
1: I see, I'll try to call back then. I see.
2: Alright, can we have an ambulance respond over here for the female? She's having... She's having issues breathing. She's alert and breathing, but she's having a hard time.
1: Receive, you have heard him, Niggy.
2: Yeah, that's right.

0: 2, go ahead.
1: I'm Engine SCR 1 on your ship.
0: Go ahead with the reg.
1: Mike 27, Kilo Lima Hotel, Great Dutch Caravan.
0: Great Dodge Caravan, now good till 09-30-26, negative stolen.
1: Can you catch up for me? I also have another one to catch me, sir.
0: Receive, go ahead with the second one.
1: November 35, November Sierra Juliet, Blue Honda Odyssey.
0: Can you go again with that one?
1: November 35, November Sierra Juliet.
0: Receive.
2: Oh, yeah, I guess they're going south now. We'll make our way over here and see if we can find them.
3: No, he said he's in the northbound lane, but he's across from the Toyota dealership. I'm not sure if that puts him in the south district or if that helps you out in locating him, but he's in the northbound lane.
2: Okay.

0: 二十。
1: For 279 St. Paul's Ave, 279 St. Paul's, taxi refusing to pay for service.
0: Pause.

0: 面白い。
1: じゃあ。
2: Yeah, we're going to the official police reports, but the detective over here is saying that there's a possible shoplifter inside right now, so we're going to be standing outside until he confirms it or not.
1: Proceed.
3: Traffic sergeant, that vehicle's on the hook.
4: Proceed.
1: West 1, I'm going to have to pull you from the base.

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1: Okay.
0: Go ahead, Super.
1: Yeah, what's your pleasure?
2: What are you talking about?
3: The VAN number is 112057, 112057.
0: One, I'm at the fleet from your reports. So you guys respond over to 43 Fairview, apartment 311. Call came in for from the MC. Says you can make contact with Mr. Wayne Burks. Stated that his parent is in the hospital and they're unable to get in contact with him. Said that he's also the caretaker for that patient.
1: City traffic, I'm off.
3: Okay.

0: There's nothing going on. I have two neighbors of you attached an arm with me. First one's going to be Bravo 80 Sierra Romeo Victor, Black GMP.
1: Everything's good on that, attached it.
0: And, are you guys able to add a temp tag to the armor?
1: Yeah, you wrote it.
0: Foxtrot 99-7298.

Hello, verbal. Be advised. Okay.

0: South 302. Can I get a time and file for this incident?
1: I stated that he got a notification that his cameras went out from the spot location. Back door was open, basement light was on. Stated that this has happened in the past before. He's going to be outside in the Mercedes waiting for you guys.
2: Traffic sergeant.
1: Traffic.
2: 103 Van Horn, off of parked and occupied New Jersey Red Green Star.
0: For the tape, our SVU was notified about this incident.
2: Honda Civic, I have it coming back expired since 2024.
1: That's correct.
2: Stop me up, please.
1: You got it.
0: Before you show it to officers.

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1: I just have the time of call, please.
2: Tom is 1609, file number 106101, 106101.
1: 0146.
3: It's going to be a driver's exchange. Can I just have the VIN number?
4: It's going to be 112142.
3: Or see, he's off at one of his parties.

Sencillo. Female is very good attention. They're not needing any police services from us, as you cannot call us nor EMS. We're going to be up here.

0: Traffic Sergeant. You got easy coming for that, so.
1: Receipt
2: on the APC number, please. 213-830. There's a call at, right at the intersection 440 and 109, 2 car MVA, Volvo, and a white Volvo, no injuries.
0: I receive.

0: Scottsville, that's one drop. Both of the counties.
1: Received 1634.
2: What's for that MVA? Are they close to the Lincoln Park? Any landmarks?
1: Sorry, I called back for you now. I just got a script of two white Volvos.
2: I received, yeah, just asking if they're near any car dealerships or if they're near Lincoln Park.

0: One. Swing by the area of 252. I apologize, 525 Montgomery. I got a caller calling up stating that a Penske truck, yellow color, with the Indiana tags 3150801, was pinging in the area. They said they had already reported stolen. They just want to check to see if it's at that location. So, 525 Montgomery between Florence and Stana.
1: Neighbors, no one's home either. Does this have any medical conditions, or is this he's not able to make contact?

0: in West 4. He stated on the callback that he just came off the bridge northbound. He's at 1-9 and 440. You can see the IHOP and the Shell. I told him to flag you down if he sees you in the white Volvo.
1: I was supposed to see you.
0: And West 1, I can try to call back, but in the ticket here, the male Wayne Burks they're trying to make contact with, he's a caretaker for Leslie Burks, who's in the hospital, and they're trying to make contact with him, and they're unable to.
2: All right, one, at this time, we don't really have much else. There's no foul order, nothing's wrong with the resident. There's no one's home at this time. Whatever you ask me. What charges are call history and address?
0: I'll check it out now. I'm trying to call back as well. Can you hit the 3000 Kennedy Boulevard, 3000 Kennedy? It's going to be Suite 3 Hotel. There's a black male, possibly IP, in the caller's office taking pictures. Caller says he doesn't know the male and it's not the first time it happened. Sergeant, for the call is 3 on May 18th, we had units go there, and it was for what appears to be this female, apartment 311, and she was sick called to the MC.
2: All right, I'm going to be off of the location.

0: All right, we got two different things here. First one, this incident happened at 2:38, the shoplifting, and the amount is $96. Video footage, we'll be going to be taking a report for that. Can I get a file number for that?
1: The first one, file number is going to be 106113, 106113.
0: Okay, receive, and then just be advised, we have two juveniles in here now.
1: Receive, I'll have another ticket.
0: No. Yeah, it's pretty square. Okay. They're trying to reach out to their mother or father to get them released.
1: Receive.
2: Chief Sergeant and monitoring. Just notified the NDC about the other two shoplifting, especially because of the video.
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4: Resume.

0: taxi paid the call. Okay. Proceed.
1: Approached him asking for money. He gave them $10, but they took more money out of his account to resolve. What do you want?
0: House name is a bankruptcy.
1: East 5.

0: Cortez.
1: Cortez, go ahead.
0: To the car available.
1: Those two should be doing a report at the base.
0: Yeah, no, we're getting a report of a victim who struck a vehicle, MVA, Summit and Bowers. Do you have a car available to respond to there?
1: Number two. Two, can you respond to that MVA, Summit and Bowers for the North Desk?
2: No, Sergeant. Before you pull in from the report, I believe the 4 car just started hit. Just double check with them.
3: If I could just notify VCI, I will send you photographs of the victim's injuries at the South District.
1: Guard, North 4, can you respond to a MVA at Summit and Bowers for North Desk?

0: stolen 20 Theodore Conrad Drive. It's a light blue minivan that has been there for 2 months on the property.
1: What was the address?
0: 20 Theodore Conrad Drive.

0: 10 horn.
1: Tractor Sergeant, on 3.
2: Quick notification over at the target. It's going to be a shoplifting. Total amount was $98. They had a false proof of prevention, had the actor, but they let them go. There is footage of the NFL.
1: Alright, they have that person in the info. They can take that to municipal court and file charges there. You can just, I'm just notified, but you can close that.

0: Legion by South.
1: To that 19 Gray Street that you guys went to earlier, just came back. Children's father is threatening the caller. She says he's on drugs. She says she's scared to go back in the apartment with her children. Caller's waiting outside in the car.
2: Car is here.

0: Right.
1: That man's going to be due away, but they said that he walked eastbound on the move forward inside the county, see if we can find him.
0: Received. And Westmore. Got
2: it. Thank you for this over at the base. We'll be transporting one. Give more information when we get
0: West 1 and West Sergeant, we called back the MC. They just stated that that female patient there, they've been trying to get in contact with the son, but they have no other information for us at this point. They're just going to note it in their notes that you guys weren't able to make contact with them.
1: Gray Street, right?
0: Yeah, that's correct. Department 1.
1: Proceeding route.
3: I'll ride back over there as well.

0: use that for the 43 Fairview.
1: Shotgun is shotgun again.
0: Yeah, in the callback, they just stated that Miss Leslie Burks is a patient at the hospital, and they've been trying to get in contact with the son. They have no other information. If they're unable to get in contact, they just said they're going to put it in their notes that he didn't answer.
1: I received, yeah, the unit checked the door, no answer. Checked with a couple neighbors again, no answer. We're going to be up there.
0: Received.

0: Tassel.
1: Oh.
0: I have a New Year's Reds for you to run whenever you're set.
1: You wrote it.
0: Lima Charlie Foxtrot 8874. It's New York Reds.
2: Yeah, that'd be great if you could.
3: Alright, receive. You can put show yourself.
4: Outside of her car.
5: Alright, receive.
2: God.
3: One female to 57 Wallace. Approved by the desk commander.
2: Receive 1650.

/103. Well, can you guys head over to 305 Summit? Caller says someone broke the door of the building and wants to make a report.

0: Fordham. Well, we're off here, bud. I don't see these marbles. Can you just please try this one more time, please? See if we can get a better location.
1: For sure, I'll try them again.
0: Alright, we're right here between the shell and the IOP, and I got nothing.
1: Proceed.
2: NDC, can you call the North Desk? NDC, can you call the North Desk?
3: Detective Sergeant, they can just pull whatever information they have over the air whenever they're ready.
2: Receive NDA, duty.
4: Well, if we got a theft by deception, male was in contact with a Facebook account saying that there was an apartment for sale. He sent various payments through Zelle and Apple cards, total value $3,850.
3: Proceed, if you could just get the details on all the Facebook names that that person had when he made that, and whatever transaction records as well. If you get attached to the report, we'll go for that. Thank you.
4: Proceed. DA, I'll generate the file.
1: Forty and one and nine.

0: ça a jamais fait ça, quoi.
1: Okay, not too, could you ever call the meeting?
2: Stand by.
3: No, sir, there's nothing showing over here.
0: Proceed.
1: Okay, you can disregard, we got it.

0: Yeah, Sergeant, just stand by. She should be on the way over there.
1: See? How are you, see?
2: Let's see. He spoke with Taylor's aunt. Like a dispute over, like, she knows especially. They need a bit to get the call back.
3: Hey, see?
4: Alright.
3: Done.
4: Okay, for the second incident with the two juveniles, they were released. They don't want to pursue anything with them. They were released as per their parents. We are holding that first one. Much pleasure.
3: Yeah, 49, can you just swing by 207 15th Street, 207 15th? A caller stating that ongoing issues with the same homeless people that sit on the stairs over there refusing to leave.
4: Okay, receive.
5: Sergeant, receive.

0: 3-0 just got another call at 20 Bergen between Woodlawn and Armstrong. Chloe said her boyfriend changed the lock.
1: It's going to be New Jersey, Papa Foxtrot Whiskey, 7-5 November. She's going back to the Honda Accord.
2: Was that a 7-5 November? Yeah, it's a gray Honda Accord, Pitfield 073127, coming out of 189 Bowers Street in Jersey City.
1: Is there any information on the owner?
2: Yeah, it's going to be a Frederick Fink.
1: Appreciate it.
3: Approximately 1,500 hours. She's also matched her. She's giving us a time frame from 1,600 hours to 1,800 hours. Yesterday they had a verbal argument, a verbal dispute in this area of Ocean and Ocean and Orient. And then she parked her car on Ocean Orient.

0: part of the car's seat.
1: Yeah, DCI is coming to the south to take pictures of the victim. Have them stop off at that address to take pictures of the vehicle. And just note the cameras in the area.
0: Thank you.
2: DCI 1.

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1: DCI.
0: DCI, when you finish that, the base, I just have a criminal mischief at Ocean and Orient.
1: Your phone number?
0: 106-126.
1: Okay, Machine.

0: 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Doesn't do.
1: Please drop it on hold.
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0: Get an SBTI drop off over there.
1: Here's you.
2: From earlier. Can I get a unit to relieve them at Psych Ward so they can start processing the paperwork?
3: Might I get someone available?
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0: Good to see you. Thank you.

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1: Alaska.
0: Cecilia, transfer GCO.

0: I tried to call back a couple times. I'm not getting any answer. You're not getting the flag down.
1: Please.
2: Yeah, answer this right.
0: It's going to be 112-185-112-185-1707 time.
2: Appreciate that, thank you.
0: One of the parties left the scene. You're going to be looking for a silver Honda Civic. MC was on the phone.
2: Iverson.
3: Traffic Sergeant.
0: Good.
3: 190 Halliday Street, Park Unoccupied, New Jersey, Ridge Reset.
0: 190, boss?
3: That's correct. 190. Tango 11, Victor Alpha Bravo. Tango 11, Victor Alpha Bravo. I have it expiring October 2025.
0: Everything else is good. Negative strong.
3: Send me a hook, please.
0: You got it.
1: Peace, Sergeant.
0: Yeah.
1: Yeah, that stolen truck is going to be on right up in Florence behind Kennedy. The unit can just see me.

0: Good.
1: Alright, when we arrive, nobody's on the steps at 207. Second thing, if you could just notify TPW, 208 15th Street, so a bunch of shopping carts out here, if they can come by and pick up the garbage, please.
0: You got it, thought this one by in the morning.
1: Yeah, there's a few carriages out here and luggages.
0: Appreciate it, I'll leave them a voicemail.
1: Appreciate it, thank you. We cleared ahead into the east with this report.
0: Stand by. East 2, 203.
2: One 06142 received, thank you.
3: West Commander. Can you send the car in the area Oaken MOK? EG and see if anybody has a coil out there.
4: Quality of life just RP less than a minute ago from there.
3: Life, was there anybody with grill?
5: Hey, sir, where's the location of that vehicle?
0: On the Wall Drive west side, right where it meets with 6th Street.
5: Alright, we see. We know what's going on. And you have a bus driver this way.
0: That's correct.
5: Alright, we see that.

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1: Yeah, West Commander was reaching out for you guys for the open MLK job, asking if there was a grill out there.
0: Yeah, there was nothing there at this time.
2: Steve, thank you.
0: Yeah, but we'll swing by and check if there's anything out there.
3: Next one's definitely going to be the Fred. Next one's going to be Victor 5-2, Papa Zulu Alpha.
1: Go ahead. Go ahead.
4: I'm going to be advised of any number given. You can take those units for the backup. We're going to head to the base to complete that report.
1: Receive. Okay, the second one's going to be a gray Honda Civic. Everything is good on that as well.
3: I received that
1: charge,
3: just
1: the file of office. 1708 on the time. File number is going to be 106-155-106-155. And East 5, you can head out with the report. I'll pull you if I need you.
0: Same, thank you.
1: No problem.

0: P5.
1: Okay.
0: And then you can confirm the location.
1: That's correct, boss.
0: Power station, thank you.

0: しいね。
1: Alright, TCO down here, down there. We're going to be heading to Van Wagon. I'll let you know when we're off there.
2: I see you.
0: Yeah, we spoke with the callers. We dealt with them yesterday. The mother was arrested the same as today. It's all released. She said that she put a lock on here, and now the key doesn't work. And she's trying to figure out why the key is not working. So I told her that there's not anything that I can do about her lock on the door. She was advised.
3: Thank you.

0: Holder.
1: Good.
0: Yeah, how's my signal? It's a little loud up here. Can you hear me?
1: Yeah, you're 100.
0: Alright, could you just add these wretches, please, on the ticket?
1: There you go.
0: First one's going to be Tennessee, Tango 849-687. Let me know you're ready for the second one.
1: That's Tango 849-687, Tennessee. You go with the second.
0: Second one's going to be New Jersey, Alpha Zulu 167, Foxtrot.
2: Three. Yeah, from the caller here, they're saying that they think somebody changed the lines on them. So they're going to attempt to inside and shorten up, especially they said let the people go and fight themselves with the route that they don't recognize. So once they think that changes their place, if anything's missing or anything like that, we have eyes on the bonus badge. We'll do a report for that.
0: Right here.

0: 一重。
1: Do you have any callbacks to that caller? And by chance, do you just mind repeating that plate to me?
2: They gave 315-0801.

0: I received that. Is it Box Christie on Brian Florence with that same plate? Indiana, correct?
1: That's correct. And when the run it comes back is stolen.

0: got to confirm with C, just though, from what I'm reading, it's out of the safe, and I guess this just was a rental that was never returned.
1: I received. There's also multiple parking tickets here as well.

0: two.
1: Chief, you guys head over to Communicall on 109 from DOT. Say there's a tractor trailer on 109 before Communicall, blocking the northbound lane.
0: Received. Charles, is in the van number?
2: That number is going to be 112-206, 112-206.

0: traffic starting today. What pickup is that?
1: That's going to be A&L that picks it up. Keep breaking up.
0: A&L, can you confirm the case number?
1: 213-831.
0: Got it, thank you.
1: No problem. East 5. Before you head in, can you swing around to St. Lucie's? Multiple calls about a female on the inside yelling and screaming, the fuse and the leaf from the building. Mm-hmm.

0: 1-1. 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

0: see if you need any background check.
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0: Good.
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0: West 5, Hooterstall. 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
1: Proceed.
2: 4 and 5.
1: Proceed.

0: It was 5 on the callback. Just goes to an automated number. Still good.
1: I received. We'll see if we can make contact with someone.
0: See.

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0: enough coming out. 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
1: North, yes, go ahead.
2: Can I just get an event number for a walk-in?

0: Vous êtes dit à joindre.
1: He's saying that he was hit by a car on Saturday. Doesn't know the street, doesn't know the time. I looked in our system and I looked at a EMS called their dispatch to see if there was any pedestrian trucks, but there's no records.

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0: Okay, not past, you ready for the event number?
1: Yeah.
0: It's gonna be 112233. 112233.

0: He's fine.
1: Good.
0: Yeah, what's the call? Did you ever meet us up?
1: You got it. He's three.
2: Three.
1: He's 240 Washington Street, 240 Washington, between New York and Grand. Caller station wants to speak to PD about most of her neighbors verbally abusing her.
3: Ladder, part of the scene. Unknown if the caller is still on the scene. I'm going to try to call back as well.
4: That was far as he did. While you're on that line, can you stack the maybe she got a plea as well?
3: Yeah, she gave the description of a black Honda with the powder reg, Quebec Hotel, Kilo, Quebec 47.
4: I'm 4-6.

0: All right, Eagle, we're going to need like a heavy duty tow for this.
1: Steve, unfortunately, due to the new policies, I have to throw it into the AIM system first for a tow to come out and see if they can take it. If they can't, then I have to notify Chinos.
0: Chief.

0: request for on the callback email was irate, said she's no longer in the area. Just wanted to make us aware of that male driving erratically in the area, and he threw a bottle at her.
1: That was 4C.
2: No, so that's going to be GLA. Okay.

0: Copy. I got a abandoned parent stolen at the Kia dealership 7 Foster Street.
1: Got a abandoned stolen? West High.
2: Good.
1: West High, that's one issue. Put us off in front of 400 Claremont. There's a construction company that's a road closed. We're going to be checking for permits.
0: Receive. South Harvey's ready.
2: Four.
0: Good.
2: 5-4, we lose the lead. We're going to have to beat you out and start the paperwork for this arrest.
0: Receive. Yeah, 5 status.
1: That's basically TRO and warrant.
0: Thank you.

quality of life? Alright, Gautier is going to be one issued and sent on way, 498 West Side. It's going to be one issued for a parking complaint.

0: Said that the vehicle and the caller are no longer on the scene.
1: That's correct.
0: All right, gonna be no calls then. We're up here.

0: do that. +4, can you respond to 2395 JFK at the Walgreens? A descriptive Hispanic male with a blue button-up shirt, giving security a hard time. Call taker can hear the male yelling in the background.
1: All right, what's 4C?

0: Project was it? Bramhall and Halliday parked on unoccupied New Jersey Red Reset.
1: Get out of the ridge.
0: 7-2, Romeo X-Ray Tango. It's a black Honda Accord. I have it expired in October 2025.
1: That's correct.
0: Send me a hook, please.

0: Oddio.
1: Sì.
0: Forty-five Ocean at the daycare closed that one of the teachers hit her child.
1: Obviously, 15 you're still on scene.
0: That's correct.

0: North 4.
1: North 4.
0: Good afternoon. Can you spawn over 403 Tully, 403 Tully? Can we switch to Crown VA here? No injuries. Blue Honda and a Ford. North 1.
1: Oh,
0: one for the next one. Gonna be a chronic call here. 54 Van Ripen, 54 Van Ripen. Shakima Barnes returning. They reported her missing 2 days ago. 54 Van Ripen.

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Control, the cat is still frantic. I don't know the condition of it though. Giving them a call now.

0: 336 Randolph, the call of juveniles on the outside playing loud music.
1: And last one that Evan dropped off is up. 0 RP.
0: Received.
1: All right, apologies for the delay. We're off here.
0: Proceed.
1: Read us on the line.
2: You got it.

0: Let's five, left one. Five.
1: One.
0: How hard do you have on the first floor? Caller stated her 4-year-old granddaughter is saying she wants to hurt the mother. Keeps repeating someone's gonna die tonight. I'll check the call upstream now.
2: That was five. That was the 4-year-old child?
0: 40-year-old granddaughter is saying she wants to hurt the mother.
2: I receive that.
1: One receive.
3: 4-year-old, we'll make our way as well.
0: Receive.

0: So the units responded 4 hours ago. They're unknown if there's any weapons present. She said on the update on the ticket, the granddaughter said that she wants money from the family. If they don't give her any money, she wants to kill them.
1: I'll see you.
2: See you later.
1: All right, we got the rundown over here. So basically, this happened yesterday. The kid was in the daycare center. The mother picked up the child. The child explained everything what happened. Supposedly, that one of the teachers pushed the child's head back multiple times. It is going to be on CCTV. They do have it, but they can't get it today. The child suffers from neck pain. And the teacher, the alleged actor, supposedly didn't show up today. So just notify the boss on this.
3: Chris, how old is the kid?
4: Alright, 5 going on.
5: Stream for an MVA, no injuries, silver Honda and a blue Honda Accord.
3: Alright, the injuries are just complaint of pain, correct?
1: Yeah, that's correct. Mom's gonna actually bring the kid down to the MCU right now. I guess get like x-rays or something, just make sure. But the kid's neck is supposedly hurting and stiff. So, and like I said, they do have it on camera.
3: Question, any witnesses?
1: No witnesses at this time. Negative.
3: Alright, just notify Detective Sergeant, please, for possible endangering.
2: Detective Sergeant, channel 1.
1: And just a note, Sarge, I guess like the principal or whoever owns this is here, so.
3: Alright, make sure we get her information, too.
1: They already got it, boss. And just another caveat on this, they have to call the tech guy to actually get the footage, but they do have the footage. They don't have access to actually get it today.
2: Detective
6: Sergeant, I'm on 1.
2: Detective Sergeant, 491 Ocean at the daycare yesterday. The mother picked up her child, and the child said the teacher had hit him, pushed him in the head multiple times, and has complained of neck pain. They have footage, but is unable to get access right now.
6: Received, and when you say they have footage, we reviewed it and it shows the assault on the juvenile and just the age on the juvenile.
1: Yeah, that's correct, and the juvenile's going to be 7.
6: Hey, Chris, you said that's correct, that you watched the footage and it looks like the whoever the employee there assaulted the juvenile?
1: Yeah, in the process of reviewing right now, boss.
4: See you.
0: 2 and see you. If you guys gather, come over to 439 Mallory, apartment 1. Call someone in, domestic, female screaming in the background, and son pushed it. 15-year-old male fled the scene.
6: Juvenile.
1: Go
0: ahead.
7: You just have a BCR respond to the West for photographs of a victim from Agassault.
0: Let's see.
6: At the daycare with the parent and the juvenile. and you can have the South detective respond, and I'll take that file number.
2: File number is 106199.
6: Receiving, that was 490 Ocean.
2: 491.
8: Where is he? South Detective. Detective, I'm wondering. I'll make him
0: away. ECI, Channel 2. ECI, have you responded to West for photos of a victim of the ag assault? The detective should have the file number when you get there.

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1: File number 106203, 106203.
0: Received.

0: Awesome.
1: Yeah.
0: Was there a call for a fire around here? Around 90 Square?
1: Just an alarm going off, not a fire.
0: Okay, here's some that.
1: See you, Rob. What's up?
0: First one.

0: Hey, Sergeant.
1: Good.
0: Hey, Sergeant. Can you have the East Detective call the East Valley Center, please?
1: Received, East Detective.

0: Oh, 3-day canceling, you can disregard.
1: Cancel.
0: South 3.
2: 3 machine parts.

0: Tuvo un hombre.
1: Sí. Quality of life for us all. I'm okay in Oak. GG's. Sí.
2: The caller is in home, you can disregard.
1: Refuse medical attention. We're gonna OP.
3: Of course, sir.
2: So, can you respond over to 1561 Kennedy at the Wolverines? We want to report a shoplifting.
4: That's the shopper?
2: Yes, yeah, it's the shopper.
4: That's the Wolverine's call. What do you hear?
2: King is the case number 213832.
3: So it should be 213833.
2: Received, thank you.
3: No problem.
2: Yeah, the caller said she wasn't home, she canceled.
4: Received.

0: Eastern. I need you to start making your way to 102 Summit, between Gardner and Copeland. The caller stated that there's a male at the location threatening to shoot him. He described him as a black male, and that's all he was able to give. Didn't specify to the call taker if he saw any weapons. He just kept screaming for the police. It's 102 Summit between Gardner and Clifton.
1: Shoot him out. If you can, just try and get him back on the line and see if he did see a weapon.
0: I'm going to try to call back.
2: He's on, we're riding with that. If the tow company calls, we'll come back.
0: We're safe. Channel
2: 3.
0: Verse 4, I got 102 Summit between Gardner and Clifton. Caller stated there's a male at the location threatening to shoot him. He wouldn't specify if there were any weapons at the location. He just said that it was a black male threatening him. He kept screaming into the phone. I'm going to try to call back to get some more info. It's 102 Summit between Gardner and Clifton.
2: See you, you can put us off. See you.

0: See, the caller doesn't want to speak. She said it's the DTs in the hallway at 196 and okay.
1: Obviously, yeah, we'll send them one anyway.
2: He's something going on.

0: Allison, can you put me off?
1: And from passing-by, they haven't seen anything.
2: Steve, I've tried to call back a couple times. He kept answering, and I could hear whoever he was arguing with, them going back and forth, and he would just hang the phone back up.
1: You can cancel if you fuck around.
3: 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First, before we take candles.

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1: Very well. 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
1: Guy with the info.
0: My first name, Charlie Hotel Alpha, Lima Echo Sierra, Tango Echo. Last name, Romeo India, Lima Echo Yankee. 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Social, 157-86-5234.
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0: Middle initial, November.

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1: City traffic.
0: Yeah, you have a dispo for that 20 Taylor.
1: That's correct. He located the registered owner. Seemed to be three issue.

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1: Good.
0: Sorry, be a second. You're on 2 New Jersey Road. Do you know the info for me?
1: Can I help with the first one?
0: Mike 84 Golf Echo Lima comes back to a blue colored Honda Civic. And the second one's going to be X-Ray, it's New Jersey Reg X-Ray 80 Uniform Delta Hotel, Gray Honda Accord.
1: Yes, sir.
2: New York. As in Patterson Plank, New York and Patterson Plank, going to be for a pedestrian struck, Honda Civic Silver in color. Parties are on scene, 12-year-old was struck, MC's on the phone.
0: Thank
3: you.
0: Sergeant, did the caller say the nature of the injuries?
4: Can you just look into the call back, because this person hop on.
1: Proceed. And five, both of those wedges came back good. They're both attached.
0: Thank you.
1: No problem.

0: Scooby, just calling up the other cross street. It was New York and what else?
1: New York Avenue and Patterson Plank Road.
0: Patterson.
2: So, we're going to be on P-Cross location. Take that unit and the sergeant.
1: Pursuit.

0: 4. Four, change of plans. We're going to actually be doing a personal crisis and harassment for this mail. We're going to be responding back to the MC in short form.
1: File number for the 78, please.

0: Sarge, I don't think this mail's coming. We're on BRP. Thank you for the backup. And if he needs us, he can call us.
1: Received. East 5, file 0106212. 106212.

All right, so there'll be a lot of ice over here. 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Okay. Let's see.

0: Fire Force 2, can you respond over to 523 MLK, 573 MLK, Cynthia and MBA, no injuries, should be looking for an Explorer and a 3 over.
1: 2.
0: And West BEU.
2: North 2, you have a contact with the caller, or do you see the caller?
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0: All right, receiving route.
2: You swing by Ethan Marin, she's the caller. On the outside, she said she's near a boba tea shop. I have some kind of problems with the family. She wants to speak to Petey about them. Claims that they've been following her around.
0: Awesome.

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1: Yeah, there's no music playing at all. 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
0: He's fine. 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
1: Victor 84 Papa Hotel Kilo. Victor 84 Papa Hotel Kilo. I have it expiring 12/2025.
0: That's correct.
1: Start me up, please.

0: plus one. East 3, got nothing strong for this one. Call back to this one.
1: There's zero.
2: Alpha Webster Ave, 356 Alpha Webster Ave, caller wants to report theft of property.
0: If I've, we're just going to be TCOing the drop off that RO at 180 Cartwright.

0: That's one you got.
1: Yeah, listen, let me run in one out to the MC.
0: Receive.
1: Alright, receive, we got no patrol. I have a lot of people there.

3 from the West Commander, if you guys can leave the base with your shoplifter reports, respond back to Marshals. They just called the 2 shoplifters that stole some merchandise and fled the scene. Construction supplies, 84.5 Maple.

0: 发生什么？
1: 他们精神好了。
0: And then we have a comic shop that sold approximately $601.44 since Friday, May 29th. We have an itemized list of items. Can you just notify the South Sergeant?
2: South Sergeant.
3: Sergeant, any video?Can you give it to you today, or does it need to be got it on a flash drive?
4: North 1, I'm going to need to reroute you from that. We have a higher priority, North 2 and North 1. North 2 and North 1, 240 Bower Street, 240 Bower Street. Brothers fighting at location said a male was stabbed with a knife.Injury to the left side of the chest. They keep saying it's an accident. MC was notified. Caller wasn't trying to answer many questions. I'm going to try to get a call back and see if I can get anything for you.
2: Okay. 217-106-217.

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2: Completely free recording. 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

0: なるほど。Are you like to learn something?Quality of life, you know.
1: Hi, and I don't know if you have any minutes available. I'm kind of tied up. Wegman and Bidwell and Ocean got people shooting all fireworks. I'm trying to make my way over there.
2: All right, we see that. You go out and reach our quality life one and see if they're close by.

0: 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On your life. Fireworks on Bidwell, and I'm okay.
1: Yeah, South Sergeant, I'm in the area. Mostly from Wegman. I don't know if they ran back on Wegman towards Van Cleef, but we'll check that area.
2: Yeah, sorry, you got Matt Mopez coming the wrong way on Wegman and shooting fireworks off on Wegman and Bidwell on Ocean.

0: Intel on channel 1. Those units on the Wegman and MLK have approximately maybe 4 or 5 mopeds. 2 to 3 juveniles among, almost in each moped, probably traveling east on the Wegman towards Ocean.
1: Yeah, Gabe, the ones that went north on MLK are like 10 years old.
0: Yeah, the one going east on Wegman seem a little older. Like I said, just a bunch of juveniles and mopeds, probably going now on south of Eggsby towards Stigman.
1: Yeah, just about to turn off.

0: And you're probably the same case, you don't have the fireworks to backpacks and stuff.
1: Need the unit down at the hospital with the victim. Yeah, that thing, it's consistent with the stab wound, which matches what you initially told us before he became uncooperative.
2: Let me see.
1: So, see you and Post 10 are going to go to the hospital with the victim.
2: Let me see.
1: Devin, what department are you in? Go again.
0: Circle the area. Just have the units use caution. They're driving pretty reckless.
3: BCI and NBC, switch to one. Switch to four. BCI and NBC, switch to four.
0: Tech Sergeant.
3: Tech Sergeant over at 240 Bower Street. We had a victim of a stabbing, or two brothers fighting. Victim started becoming uncooperative. At first he said his brother stabbed him, then he tried to change the story. He said he sustained the injury from a fall. However, brother's on scene, and there is a wound that MC states is a stab wound. Suspect is currently under. CU is heading to the hospital with the victim.
0: I've received any FBCI to report over at those injuries, and is there any crime scene video? And did we recover the weapon?
1: Sergeant, negative on weapon recovery. The mom lets into the apartment take a look. The only thing we have in here is a turned over chair. There's no blood in the car. Give me one second. I think we just got something. All right, Judge, we have some blood in the apartment. We got a BCI photograph this as well. But that's a negative for weapons at the moment, negative for camera footage.
0: I received that the victim wants to decide to cooperate, wants to give a statement. I'll have a detective available.
4: So you just want 164 Columbus Drive, 164 Columbus Drive. Now it's going to be on the outside, DJs.
0: Action.
3: BCI, we have a victim of a stabbing at 240 Bower Street. The victim is headed to the MC right now with Post 10 and North CU. And the sergeant would like for you to photograph the victim's injuries, and also there's a crime scene. There's blood on the scene that also needs to be photographed. This is at 240 Bowers.
0: Yes,
3: ma'am. I know, Sergeant. Are the injuries life threatening?
1: It does not appear to be that way at this time.
3: BCI.
0: Your phone number?
3: Yeah, 106245, 106245, 1929 time.
0: Hey, put us on the personal from Barry Lane.
3: See. Sergeant, also,
1: the unit's at the hospital, wait there until he's got heads down there.
3: Received, Sergeant. Also, Sergeant, be advised that 19 Grace Street domestic came back again. Party two, brother. The brother of the victim called this time, says he's worried that the husband's gonna alter. He's being violent.
1: Is she currently on scene with them, or is this verbally over the phone?
3: This is the brother. She is on scene. The brother is not there. Brother's calling. I guess he called her brother, and he called it in.
1: So at an active scene, and I only have 3 units. Can you reach out to a car from another district to go over there?
3: Sweet, stand by.

0: Also, I'm going to have to leave the one car as well. The family members almost tried to fight. We had to split them up. So I'm going to need to leave them here for crowd control until BCI is wrapped up here.
1: That's received.
2: I see.
3: I see.

0: 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Quality of life.
1: You put it out in the area, and there are disaster and your life and you might have.
0: Thank you. And South Off. Got a trespass in 1635 Kennedy in the staircase. Because of a homeless individual.

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1: Not two, go ahead.
0: All right, two, from this location to be established, one male, sorry, mileage 35035.7, operator Frost.
1: Received.

0: 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They're going to do a driver's change. Can you give me your VIN number, please?
1: Yeah, your VIN number is V112299.

0: I didn't mention it earlier, it is going to be under domestic violence. The two brothers is going to.
1: We'll see.

0: 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The four car and the one car are gonna remain until BCI is done. Once BCI is wrapped up on Bowers, then you can RPO CMs.
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0: Detective Sarge, you can RT me from this ocean.
1: Thank you.
0: Yeah, in the underpass, you have an MVA, no injuries, two cars. One, I guess this is 139 heading towards the Holland Tunnel underneath.
2: Received that. The call's on the stack already. It's with the north.

0: Mystery. Guys. Some chips. 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Same two actors from yesterday entered today at 1842 and exited at 1844. Took two pairs of sneakers at approximate value of $200 in total. Can I just get a time and file, please?
1: You can play the file.
0: That was two. You had a call for this address earlier?
2: That's correct, two. This is the third time now.

0: Two.
1: There's gonna be no calls. We're holding two. Have they looking to take it in?
0: That's fine.
1: Thank you.
2: West two. West two, go ahead. Go ahead with the name.
3: Last name is going to be November India, November Alpha. First name is going to be Lima Uniform ATS Sierra. Date of birth is going to be 8/21/1984. And I have a New York DL for you if you want it.
2: That's going to be Nina Lewis, 8/21/1984. Is that correct? The deal.
3: I'll give you the social in a second.
4: Got it. All right. Gentleman said he wants to report at a later time because he's busy. We're going to be okay.
3: The social is going to be 155-08-1099.

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1: Emergency 4 you spot over to 1 Parkview Avenue, that's 1 Parkview. It's gonna be on the rooftop here at 6th floor. Call stated that his girlfriend tries she's trying to jump off a ledge. Boyfriend's trying to calm her down. She describes a white female, last seen wearing a striped shirt, 1 Parkview Avenue on the rooftop.
2: Receive. Please privacy.

0: Sergeant, I'm following. I'm gonna be heading over.
1: Emergency Sergeant, what do you have at that address?
2: Parkview, one Parkview on the rooftop. Female's trying to jump off the roof.
1: I understand.
3: Andy Molly, just 113924, and just be advised, there's a way.
4: So off at the base.
5: Who is he?

0: And Emergency 1, show me heading down there also.
1: Two, just to confirm, is it going to be Nina Lewis or Lewis Nina?
2: It's going to be Lewis Nina, last name.
1: Proceed, stand by.

0: North Fork, can I get the file number to this DV? I'm just going to give a file to my mom.
1: A secondary call for a female trying to jump. I know I got units also. Okay, North 4.
0: Okay.
1: It's going to be a 106245, 106245, 1952 time.
0: Okay.
1: West 2. Was to confirm my seats. I see this suspect has one UNAP out of Union City.
0: Thank you. Eastern. We got off the ledge.
1: That's why you seem to find it slowed down. It's getting slowed down. Females pulled off the ledge.
0: I have emergency service. They do have that female, correct?
2: Yes, correct.
0: This problem going on.

0: Sergeant Avenger.
1: Anyone who's not off, you can cancel. Grease one, sir. And have the bus come over.
0: Yes, sir. West 2. West 2. He also has one out of West New York for 1,000.
1: I received. Thank you.

0: Is one.
1: One.
0: One. Good afternoon. You're responding 208 Warren, 208 Warren. Neighbor dispute over parking.

Ceasefire 14. Myself, Ceasefire 11, and the North Detective are off at the hospital. North Detective is going to be administering a photo array for us.

0: 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New Jersey Ridge, when you're set.
1: Got it.
0: Zulu 1-2, Nancy, Alpha Lima, should come back to Alexis.
1: Yeah, that is 2010, maybe Lexus, the reg is expired 11/30/2023.
0: Received, reach out to the traffic sergeant, Commissioner Anton.
1: Personal. Traffic one, can you confirm that location again?
0: I'm on Mallory and Fisk.
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4: Traffic Sergeant 01.
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4: Shut him a hook.
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